0: 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It works just as fine. And with that said, want to say have a nice night. Put a smile on your face and keep it there. And don't forget, in order to show love to others, you must first learn to show love to yourself. Got more of God's words through the sounds of beautiful gospel music coming your way. And I'm going to ask you to continue to keep your prayers going, building up our amazing grace. She's going through a little something. It's getting better. It's getting better. Your blessings and your prayers are being heard. She's looking stronger every time I see her. So you keep praying. You keep praying for our amazing grace. She'll be back soon. Have yourself a blessed night and sleep in peace, knowing that your God has you in His arms. Have a blessed night and thank you for all that you do, G family.
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Song says it's good to be alive, but it's best to live. 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And guess what?

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There's no place I'd rather be than in the presence of the King. 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

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It's 5:30. Good morning. I'm Hope Feaster. All right, while you're flipping yourself over, getting yourself together for Thursday, roads are doing the same thing, I-4 eastbound and westbound. Nice and quiet. Now, 95 southbound, we did have an accident headed out to Melbourne, but it's on both shoulders. And the turnpike, we got a team of construction guys out at the Canoe Creek Service Plaza. The right lane is blocked. All your other toll roads getting ready for the Thursday morning run. That's your G-Praise traffic. GCast, we're going to start off with partly cloudy skies today. We're going to have some sprinkles this morning. High getting up to 86 and then rain and thunderstorms sitting at 40% as we move through the afternoon. Daytona, you're at 79. Sanford, 77. Orlando downtown, you're at 78.

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right here on Hope in the Morning, or G Praise 106.3 Orlando, and at 97.7 in Daytona Beach. It's 5:47. Good morning. I'm Hope Easter. All right, now, while we're getting ourselves together, like I said, the roads are doing the same thing. I-4 eastbound and westbound are pretty quiet. 95 southbound, we did have an accident headed out to Melbourne, but it's on the right shoulder. Looks like 75 is nice and quiet as well. All your other toll roads getting ready for the Thursday morning run. SunRail's off on its first run on time. That's your G Praise traffic. GCast, we're looking pretty good today. It's going to be cloudy. You're definitely going to need the fold-up umbrella. Partly cloudy skies, high getting up to 86 and breezy, with rain and thunderstorms rolling in the afternoon for the ride home. About a 40% chance. And as we continue through the evening, partly cloudy skies, the rain chances will start to go down about 20% overnight. Lows getting down to 75. Daytona, you're at 79. Sanford, 77. Orlando downtown, you're at 78.

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0: down here at G Praise, 106.3 Orlando, and at 93.3 in Sanford, also at 97.7 in Daytona Beach. Good morning. I'm Hope Feaster. It is 6 o'clock. Okay, you should be out to bed by now and got the Keurig started. Those of you at work, you will be in your jammies in no time at all. Let's go. I-4 eastbound and westbound are nice and quiet. 95 southbound, we did have an accident earlier overnight, but it is on the right shoulder. That's southbound 95 headed out to Melbourne. 75 is nice and quiet. Turnpike looking good in both directions. All your other toll roads getting ready for the Thursday morning run. Sunrail and the Lynx bus service are forever faithful. They're on the way. That's your G Praise traffic. GCast, we are looking at fold-up umbrellas today. Partly cloudy skies. You may see a sprinkle this morning. High getting up to 86 as we move through the morning into the afternoon. Clouds are going to start moving in a little heavier a little after lunch with rain and thunderstorms throughout the afternoon, sitting at about 40%. Now, as we move through the evening when the sun goes down, partly cloudy skies will continue into the overnight. Lows getting down to about 75 with a 20% chance of sprinkles. Daytona, you're at 79. Sanford, 77. Orlando downtown, you're at 78.
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Pastor Mike Jr. getting us going this morning. You know the Lord's going to turn it around for you. We're G Praise 106.3 Orlando and at 93.3 in Sanford. It's 6:06 and we're rolling in today. What day is this? Thursday of our God Story fundraiser for 2027. And we are moving along and you guys have been so faithful answering the Lord's call to make sure we have gospel music 24/7 here in Central Florida. 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And as always, you can go to gpraise.com and you'll see the big red Give Now button at the top of the page. It's safe and secure and easy as well. And I just want to say thank you to all of you who've already listened to, heeded the Lord's call. We want to make sure that we have gospel music 24/7 all the time in Central Florida through 2027.

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2: 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And I look forward to many more years of Jeep Praise.
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now. We're G-Praise 106.3 Orlando and at 93.3 in Sanford at 614. Good morning, I'm Hope Feaster. All right now, roads are hanging in there, I-4 eastbound and westbound. Nice and quiet. Now, we did have an accident northbound at the 417. Right at 434, it's got the left lane blocked.

0: get it. Partly cloudy skies, high getting up to 86, but we're going to have some rain and thunderstorms in the afternoon. Daytona, you're looking good. You're at 79. Sanford, 77. Orlando downtown, you're at 78. And as we keep moving today with our God Story fundraiser for 2027 for G Praise, let me tell you, I just want to tell you guys, thank you so much for being ever faithful to the Lord's call and making sure we've got gospel music moving into 2027. Man, you up early this morning if you get your gifts in. I had a one-time gift from Milwaukee, Wisconsin, of all places. They were up early overnight listening to the gospel music. They did their one-time gift. 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Well, Tanya in Orlando, she did a one-time gift of 25. And Joe in Apopka did a one-time gift of 50. 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And I just want to say thank you so much for supporting this ministry. 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

0: that our generation said to the Lord, say, oh, I want you. 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
1: 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It is 6:24. Good morning. I'm Hope Feaster. Okay, you're getting yourself together. You got your clothes all laid out. Well, the roads are doing the same thing. I-4 eastbound and westbound are nice and quiet. Looks like the express lanes are up to speed. We've got an accident northbound 417 at 434. The left lane is blocked, so take your time in that area. All your other toll roads getting ready to jump out there for the Thursday morning run. Sunrail, well, if you're waiting on the platform, trains are on the way. That's your G Praise traffic. GCast is going to be partly cloudy skies today as we move through the day. We may see some sprinkles this morning, but heavier stuff this afternoon. High getting up to 86 with rain and thunderstorms. For that ride home, we're sitting at 40% right now. Daytona, you're at 79. Sanford, 77. 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

same thing, I-4 eastbound and westbound. A little bit busy, but you'll make good time. 95 and 75, get ready to jump on out there with the turnpike in both directions.

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Sanford, 77. 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

0: Oh, there is no one like the Lord. We're G Praise 106.3 Orlando and at 93.3 in Sanford, also at 97.7 in Daytona Beach. Good morning. I'm Hope Beaster at 7:02. All right, if you're supposed to be out by 7, you guys should be heading for the front door right now. Make sure you got your umbrella. Don't forget your coffee. Let's ride. I-4 eastbound. We're looking good. 532 headed out to Osceola Parkway. Doing about 7 minutes there. Westbound I-4, we're riding well. Coming out of Deltona across to St. John's. You got a good 5 minute start. Now, if you're doing southbound on the 429 at West Colonial, we have got an accident. 3 right lanes are blocked. You're going to want to use Apopka Road as your alternate while they're working that out. And we have a disabled vehicle northbound Kirkman approaching Arnold Palmer Drive. The right shoulder is blocked. Use Hiawassee to get by. Rest of your toll roads are riding free and easy with the Turnpike. Sign Rail and the Lynx Bus Service are on the way. That's your G Praise Traffic. GCast, partly cloudy skies, high getting up to 86 today. Gonna be a little breezy with rain and thunderstorms in the afternoon. Daytona, you're at 79. Sanford, 77. Orlando downtown, you're at 78.
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0: Jonathan Nelson right here on G Praise 106.3 Orlando. Good morning, I'm Hope Feaster. It is 7:11 and I always love it when you guys call and encourage one another with the gospel music.
1: Good morning, G Praise.
2: Hey, good morning, Ms. Hope. Good morning. God bless you. How you doing?
1: Good. God bless you, too. What's going on?
2: This is Lee Mason from Orlando, New Church of Faith in Orlando, and I just wanted to lay a blessing out there for those people who may just be going through today. One, this too shall pass.
1: Amen. Amen.
2: Yes is on its way. Your problems have an expiration date, and your blessings have an appointment with you. It is.
1: I like it. And you know somebody needed that today.
2: You know it.
0: Like I said, I love it when you guys call and encourage one another. 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

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Good morning, I'm Hope Feaster. All right, those of you who had to jump out at 7, you're doing pretty good. Riding the roads, all for I-4 eastbound and westbound

7 minutes there. Now, we have an accident southbound 429 approaching West Colonial Drive. Traffic is backed up to Plant Street. Now, your three right lanes are blocked. We got a 10-minute delay in that area. Use a Coyapopka Road as your alternate. Rest of your toll roads like the Turnpike are doing good in both directions. SunRail, if you're waiting on the platform, trains are on the way. That's your G Praise Traffic. GCast, we have got partly cloudy skies on deck today. Don't be fooled, though. You're going to need that umbrella as we move through the afternoon. High getting up to 86, but for the ride, rain and thunderstorms at 40% right now when you're doing that ride home. Daytona, you're at 79. Sanford, 77. Orlando downtown, you're at 78.

Chicago Mass Choir, getting your praise on. You know the Lord's gonna make it all right. We're G Praise 106.3 Orlando and at 93.3 in Sanford, also at 97.7 in Daytona Beach at 729. Good morning. I'm Hope Feaster. All right, now we're looking at the roads. We're doing pretty good. I-4 eastbound, doing the 532, trying to get to Osceola Parkway.

spotted. The express lanes are pretty much up to speed. And if you're doing on the 408 Pine Hills Road to John Young Parkway, rolling in about 4 minutes. Working on that accident southbound 429 at West Colonial Drive. Traffic is backed up to Plant Street. The three right lanes are blocked there. You got a 10-minute delay. Use a Coyapopka Road as your alternate. You're waiting on the platform for Sunrail. Trains are on the way. That's your G Praise traffic. GCast, we got partly cloudy skies starting us off today. It's going to be like that most of the day into the afternoon. High getting up to 86. It's going to be a little bit breezy, and then the rain and thunderstorms will show up. About a 40% chance for the ride home. Daytona, you're at 79. Sanford, 77. Orlando downtown, you're at 78. 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

0: last yesterday, now, and tomorrow, and every day. He's always going to look after you and love you. We're G-Praise 106.3 Orlando. Good morning. I'm Hope Feaster. It is 7:38. Now, while you're getting yourself ready to get on out there and get the day started, remember, I love it when you guys call and give us good advice that we can pass along on G-Praise to keep our G-Praise family going.
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1: How would you encourage somebody today to have a good day?
2: I would let them know if they look to the hills, will come with all of their help. They won't have no problem. Give it to God. Give it to Him. And when you give it to Him, don't go back and get it now.
0: That's right. That's the best advice I ever learned from Thelma. Give it to the Lord and don't go back and get it. And we like to pass it on to our G-Praise family. 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

0: Like I always say, quitting is not an option. 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Good morning, I'm Hope Feaster. All right now, everybody has got to be out by 8 o'clock. Start grabbing your stuff and putting it near the front door. Make sure your homework's in your bag so your mom and dad don't have to make a special trip. I-4 eastbound, we're looking good, 532 to Osceola Parkway. Rolling in about 10 minutes. I-4 westbound coming out of Deltona. We got a good ride across to St. John's, about 7 minutes there to Lake Mary Boulevard. 408 starting to get a little bit busy, Pine Hills Road to John Young Parkway, not too shabby. 408 also Conway Road to on the on-ramp to I-4, rolling about 7 minutes, so you're going to make good time. Southbound 429 at West Colonial, we're working on that accident there. Traffic is backed up to Plant Street. It has got the off-ramp closed and the three right lanes blocked. We got about a 10-minute delay in that area. Use the Coyapopka Road to get by and be on the lookout for an emergency vehicle southbound on Kirkman at Arnold Harbor Drive. Left lane is blocked. That's your G-Praise traffic. G-Cast, partly cloudy skies, high getting up to 86 today, so that's looking pretty good. Now, we've got a cold front, per se, on the way. That's going to cool us off as we move through the rest of the week down to the 60s. That's pretty good. It's going to be a little breezy today with rain and thunderstorms for the ride home, about a 40% chance. Daytona, you're at 79, Sanford, 77. Orlando downtown, you're at 78.
1: 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My sister Leandria is going to help me with this one. Share your story.

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1: Hurt me, yeah.
0: God, rescue us from ourselves.

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Amen. Now when we pray, we want to end that with a declaration, a decree. So I'm speaking for all of you listening, starting here, starting now. The things that hurt you in the past won't control your future. Starting now, this is a new day. This is your Exodus. You are officially

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0: Classic G Praise from Kim Burrell. I come to you more than I give. Right here on G Praise 106.3 Orlando and at 93.3 in Sanford. It's 8:02. Good morning. I'm Hope Feaster. All right, now roads are starting to get a little busy. If everybody's leaving at 8 o'clock, you don't want to miss the school bus, the regular bus, the train, or wherever you're going. Everybody look out for one another. Grab your coffee, your drinks, your juice boxes. Let's ride. I-4 eastbound, 532 to Osceola Parkway. Rolling in about 10 minutes. We're doing pretty good there. Express lanes are a little busy, but you'll make good time. I-4 westbound, coming out of Deltona. Good ride across the St. John. Should take you about 7 minutes to get to Lake Mary Boulevard. Turnpike's looking good in both directions with 95 and 75. 408 starting to get a little bit busy. And we finally got a handle on that accident southbound, 429 at West Colonial Drive. Traffic's still backed up to Plant Street. It's on the shoulder, though, now. That's a good thing. About a 10-minute delay in that area. Keep using Akoya-Apopka Road as your alternate. Sun Rail and the Lynx Bus Service are forever faithful. They're on the way. That's your G Praise traffic. GCast, partly cloudy skies is the order for today. High getting up to 86 and breezy. We got rain and thunderstorms moving in for the ride home. About a 40% chance, bringing a little bit of a cool front, which over the next few days should get us down to the 60s. You can whip out those hoodies now. Daytona, you're at 79. Sanford at the Riverwalk, 77. Orlando downtown at Lake Eola, you're getting those steps in. You're at 78.
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0: 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Hi, I'm Hope Feaster, hanging out with you this morning. I like hanging out with y'all, spreading the good news and letting you know G Praise is here with the right song at the right time for you. We're in our middle of our fundraiser right now. We're trying to make that goal of making sure we have gospel music in 2027. And I love it when people call me and they are so passionate about G Praise. Good morning, G Praise. How are you liking the music on the G?
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0: You heard her. 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Leave it on the G for her. I'm telling you, she wasn't joking about that. She gave me a whole conversation about somebody got in a car and they were fixing the car or detailing or something and they put it on some other station she didn't like. And she was like, put it back. I think she's going to put a post-it on there. We like that at G Praise, that passion you guys for the you guys have for the gospel music. 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

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It's 8:21. Good morning. I'm Hope Feaster as we keep moving through our God Story fundraiser for 2027. We're moving through traffic as well. I-4 eastbound and westbound. We're starting to get a little bit busy. You guys are doing a good job looking out for one another. Express lanes are even busy this morning. 95 southbound, we had an accident a little bit past Fisk Boulevard, but it looks like they just had it, but they've got it on the right shoulder already. 408, we're a little busy at the Pine Hills Road and John Young Parkway, and also 408 at Conway Road and the on-ramp to I-4. We're busy there about 7 minutes. Southbound 417 at Baku Creek, we've got a brand new accident there. The left lane is blocked, so stay to your right in that area. Waiting on the platform for SunRail, trains are on the way. That's your G-Praise traffic. GCast, we're going to have partly cloudy skies today. High getting up to 86 and breezy with rain and thunderstorms throughout the afternoon. Some of them are going to be pretty strong. We're sitting at a chance of 40% rain as we move through the afternoon. Daytona, you are holding on to that 79. Sanford, 77 at the Riverwalk. Orlando and Lake Eola, you keep on getting those steps in. You're at 78. And remember, if you haven't had a chance to give your gift, you can go to gpraise.com and click on the big red Give Now button at the top of the page.

That's right. You are never finished. The Lord is always looking out for you. We're G Praise 106.3 Orlando and at 97.7 in Daytona Beach. Also at 93.3 in Sanford. It's 8:30. Good morning. I'm Hope Feaster. All right. You guys are out there riding pretty good. It's busy roads, but get those chores done. The weekend is almost here. I can see it. I-4 eastbound and westbound. Riding a little bit heavy. It's not too bad, though. You'll make good time. Express lanes are even busy this morning, especially around Conway Road to Orange Blossom Trail, so be on the lookout. 408, we're busy Pine Hills to John Young Parkway and Conway Road to I-4, but it's not too bad. Bring your patience with you. Southbound 417 at Boggy Creek Road, we got an accident there. The on-ramp left lane is blocked. Slide by on your right. Take your time. All your other toll roads are riding pretty free and easy. You're waiting on the platform for SunRail. Trains are on the way. That's your G Praise traffic. GCast, we're going to have partly cloudy skies today. Sun is out right now. At least the skies look clear out the corner of my eye. But don't get fooled. Keep that fold-up umbrella with you. We got more clouds moving in after lunch. High getting up to 86 and breezy. And then for the ride home, we got rain and thunderstorms. Some of those thunderstorms are going to be a little bit heavy as we do that drive home. B-Box will keep you up to date on that situation. And keep that umbrella handy. You're going to need it. Daytona, you're at 79. Sanford at the Riverwalk, 77. Orlando downtown, you're at 78. And remember, the Lord's always going to be on your side. And if you haven't had a chance to get that gift in for our G Praise fundraiser, go to gpraise.com, click on the big red Give Now button at the top of the page.

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0: Oh, well, you know that's one of my favorite songs, Darren, a little war on you know who. We're Jeep Race 1063 Orlando. It is 8:39, and we're still working on our fundraiser for 2027, our God Story fundraiser. And I love it when the pastors call and give us good advice. That's why I always tell y'all, make sure you do your pastor check on Sunday morning. Pastor, you got a testimony for Testimony Thursday?
1: Yes, I do. I want to just share with the audience that this is not the time to give up. This is not the time to give in. And this is not the time to give out. You are closer to your miracle. You are closer to your breakthrough today than you ever been. And I want to leave this scripture with you. Philippians 1:6. He that begun a good work in you will perform it to the day of Jesus Christ.
0: Isn't that a good thing to know? The Lord's always working for us and getting us back home to Him. 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

That's right. Yeah. Never forget what the Lord has done for you. We're G Praise 106.3 Orlando and at 93.3 in Sanford. It is 8:48. Good morning. I'm Hope Feaster. All right. Now, roads are a little bit busy. You guys are doing a great job riding the roads and watching out for one another. I-4 eastbound, 532 to the 429. Doing about 10 minutes to Osceola Parkway. Express lanes are busy, but you'll make good time.

0: near Pine Hills Road and near Conway Road, but it's not too bad. All your other toll roads are riding free and easy with the turnpike in both directions. Working on Nexus, southbound 417 at Bonkey Creek, the on-ramp left lane is blocked. Slide by on your right and you'll be okay. Sunrail and the Lynx bus service are on the way. That's your G Praise traffic. GCast, the sun is out now a little bit. High getting up to 86 as we move through lunch through the afternoon. That's when the rain and thunderstorms are going to show up. Humidity's pretty thick out there right now. It's about 94%. That's what's going to cause that rain and thunderstorms for the ride home. Daytona, you're at 79. Sanford, 77. Orlando downtown, you're at 78. 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

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It is 8:57. 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

Classic G phrase from Norman Hutchins. God is able, and he is able to do exceedingly and abundantly more than you could ever ask. Tell me about it. We're G Praise 106.3 Orlando and at 93.3 in Sanford, also at 97.7 in Daytona Beach. It's 9:01. Meeting and airing time's in full swing all right now. It's Thursday. I can see the weekend from here. Get that stuff done. I-4 eastbound. If you're riding 532, heading on out to Osceola Parkway. We're rolling in about 10 minutes to get you there. Express lanes are pretty much up to speed. They're just a little busy. I-4

0: riding free and easy. Turnpike looking good in both directions. Working on that accident southbound 417 at Boggy Creek. The on-ramp left lane is blocked. All right, stay to your right so you can get by. Sun Rail and the Lynx Bus Service are on the way to pick you up. That's your G Praise Traffic. GCAS, partly cloudy skies today. High getting up to 86 and breezy. We're going to have some rain and thunderstorms this afternoon. That humidity right now is at 94%. That's always bringing on the rain and thunderstorms. But with that, they are bringing a cooler front, which is going to cool us down to the 60s, which is a good thing. We're really feeling like fall in Central Florida. Daytona, you're at 79. Sanford, 78. Orlando downtown, you're at 79.
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0: Smokey Norfolk right here on G Praise 1063 Orlando. Good morning. I'm Hope Feaster. It's 9:19. And you know our G Praise fundraiser, God Story fundraiser, is still rolling along today. And if you've been thinking about it all week and talking it over with the Lord about your gift and sending that in, we've got several ways for you to do that. But I just wanted to let you know that we'd like to hear from you as well, passing that encouragement along. Good morning, G Praise.
1: Good morning.
0: Hi, who's this?
1: Alicia.
0: Hi, how's your day going?
1: It's going good. How about yours?
0: I'm hanging in there. Do you have anybody you want to encourage today?
1: Just my children.
0: And what are their names?
1: Julia and Isaiah.
0: Aw. And what kind of encouragement you want to give them?
1: I just want to tell them that they can do all things through Christ.
0: Not only her children can do all things through Christ, you can too. And if you feel a little down, and I know times can sometimes be rough, the Lord's going to be right there with you, and He's going to be encouraging you right along. Now, that's what we do here at G Praise. With your dollar a day, we play that encouraging gospel music to get you through the day and on your way. And we're going to keep doing that through 2027. Now, the Lord's been talking to you about getting that gift in. You can text it to Praise, P-R-A-I-S-E, to 321-500-4000. 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

Tide Tribute right here on G Praise 106.3 Orlando and at 97.7 in Daytona Beach. It's 9:30. Good morning. I'm Hope Feaster. All right, you out there getting your stuff done? Roads are doing pretty good so far. I-4 eastbound, if you're doing 532, headed on the Osceola Parkway. Should take you about 8 minutes. We did have an accident westbound I-4 at Michigan, but they got that on the right shoulder, so you're doing pretty good in that part of town. Stay to your left so you can get by. 408 still a little bit busy. 95 and 75 in the turnpike are riding free and easy in both directions. You're waiting on the platform for SunRail. Trains are on the way. That's your G Praise traffic. GCast, partly cloudy skies right now. We can see a little bit of sunshine out there, but the high's only going to get up to 86. It's going to be a little breezy as we move through the afternoon. We're going to have some rain and thunderstorms coming in. About a 40% chance. It's bringing a cold front with it. We'll probably start seeing some effects on that as we move through the weekend into next week, so that's a good thing. Daytona, you're at 79. Sanford at the Riverwalk, 77. Orlando downtown, you're also at 79. And you know the Lord's going to do it for you again and again. We're G Praise. Here's Corin Hawthorne.

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That's right. You are worth everything to the Lord. And he's no joke when it comes to his children. We're G Praise 1063 Orlando. And we're still working on our God Story 2027 fundraiser. And you guys have been so faithful getting your gifts in and listening to God's call to make sure you have gospel music 24/7 as we move through 2027. I just want to thank Kurt in Edmonton, Alberta. Man, he get a gift, $100 gift. 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I also want to say thank you to Dee in Kissimmee. She did her one-time gift of $260. And Wendy in Ocoee, she did a one-time gift. She's paying it forward for a lot of people for the gospel music. 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Those gifts all go together to make sure you have gospel music 24/7. 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You can text it to Praise, P-R-A-I-S-E, to 321-500-4000. It is safe and secure, and you can do it on

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0: music and beautiful right here on Hope in the Morning or G Praise 106.3 Orlando and at 93.3 in Sanford, also at 97.7 in Daytona Beach. Good morning. I'm Hope Feaster. May the Lord bless the work of your hands and the desires of your heart. And you know what? He's always going to look after you. That's because he loves you. It's 10 o'clock. And like I said, it's Thursday. I can see the weekend from here. Get those chores done. I-4 eastbound. We're looking good. 532. Headed out to Osceola Parkway. We're rolling in about 10 minutes. Had an accident westbound I-4 at Michigan. But right now, it's on the right shoulder. So that's a good thing. The toll roads are looking good in both directions. And if you're headed out across the St. John's for Lake Mary Boulevard, you got a good ride. About 5 to 7 minutes should do. 95 and 75 in the turnpike are riding free and easy in both directions. All your other toll roads are looking good. Looks like the trains are riding free and easy along with the Lynx bus service. They'll be there to pick you up in a few minutes. That's your G Praise traffic. GCAS is looking good today. Now, there's a little bit of sun out right now, but don't be fooled. Keep the umbrella at the ready. Humidity right now is hanging at about 84%. It's kind of sticky outside, but we're going to have rain this afternoon. About a 40% chance with some thunderstorms, and it's bringing a little bit of a cool front with it as we move through the rest of the week. I just talked to my mom a little bit ago. She lives in Richmond, Virginia. She said, it's getting chilly up here already. I said, be thankful after this last summer. So, guys, keep your umbrella handy. And as we move into the evening, we'll still have some rain overnight, just a little bit, about 20% chance. But we're going to drop down to about 75. Daytona, you're at 80. Sanford at the Riverwalk, 80. Orlando downtown, you're at 81. Hey, Glenn.
1: Hey, Hope, how you doing?
0: Good. And we bundle up in here. like we land on the tundra. They done turned down the AC, and they're trying to freeze us to death.
1: It's always cold in here.
0: Yeah, I know. But you know what? I ain't complaining. It was hot this summer.
1: It really was. Hope, I got two things. You know what I saw that really was off-putting?
0: What?
1: A raggedy Tesla. You ever see a car, the Teslas? You know, the Teslas, and for some reason, I think they're all supposed to be shiny and new.
0: Well, the ones I've seen are shiny and new.
1: This one was beat up, and it's like, what? It was a Tesla.
0: Really?
1: Another thing, it's really great how the weather can change your mood.
0: Uh-huh.
1: Because it's breezy outside, and it's cooler outside.
0: Uh-huh.
1: And it's like, man, it felt like a Friday coming to work.
0: I know. I kept covering my nose. You got one more day to go.
1: Yeah, I know, right?
0: So I keep reminding y'all. One more day to go.
1: One more day.
0: Okay. Good author's up next to get you through the morning. Or G Praise.
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I'm Glenn Allgood. It's 10/18, my birthday. Again, what's going on, guys? 10/18. That's my birthday, October 18th. It's 10/18. Let's take a look at your G Praise traffic and your G Cast for right now. Let's start with I-4 eastbound. We're going to find 8 minutes of heavy traffic in between County Road 532 to just past State Road 429, and a 12-minute slowdown from the Osceola Parkway to State Road 535. That's on I-4 eastbound. I-4 westbound, there's a crash as you're approaching Michigan Street. Kind of like downtown Orlando, the right shoulder is blocked, and traffic has slowed down quite a bit, so you need to be careful around Michigan Street and I-4 westbound. SunRail is currently running on schedule. The Lynx bus service is running on time as well. And that is a quick look at your G-Praise traffic. All right, your G-Cast for this Thursday. It's nice outside. Partly cloudy. It's really overcast right now. It's breezy. It's windy outside. Highs in the upper 80s. We've got a 40% chance of rain. Strong winds today. Winds gusting up to 35 miles per hour as a front comes through. Right now, it's 80 degrees in Daytona Beach. It's 79 in Deltona. It's 80 in Sanford, and it's 80 in Orlando. But it feels nice outside. It really does. It's nice outside. I'm Glenn Allgood. We are inside of the God Story Fundraiser 2027, and we need your prayers. Our current fundraiser is currently underway, and your prayers would mean the world to us as we pray that God continues to tug on the hearts of families all over Central Florida, just like yours, as we come together and raise the funds that make it possible for G-Praise to be a bright light in 2027. Come on, let's pray. Father God, we just thank you, Lord God, for tilling the ground. We thank you for preparing the hearts right now of those, Lord God, who want gospel music for 2027 here on the G. We thank you, Lord God, that you always make a way. We thank you, Lord God, for this day. We thank you, Lord God, for being who you are in our lives. You're a provider, you're a sustainer, Lord God. You're a deliverer. Lord God, you're a fortress that we can run to, Lord God, a refuge. You're a well for everything that we need, Lord God. And we just thank you for that. Father, we pray that you would fix the hearts of those, Lord God, who are listening to the G right now, if they haven't given just yet, to give for gospel music. Gospel, the good news that Jesus has come to this earth, and through his shed blood, there is a finished work. He did a finished work on the cross, and we just thank him for that. Because of his blood, we have a right to the tree of life. We have a right, Lord God. We have a home in heaven because of what he did, and we thank you for that. We thank you for allowing us to sing songs of praise here on the G and blessing his name, singing hallelujah, hallelujah, hallelujah, hallelujah in his name. Amen, amen, and amen. It's 10:21. Come on, let's get back to the music.

0: 93.3 in Sanford, 97.7 in Daytona Beach. It's 10:30. I'm Glenn Allgood. Happy Thursday. Man, it feels like a Friday. Weather has that effect on me. Weather transports me. I don't know about you. I just got up, man. It was nice. A little bit overcast, windy. Made me feel like I was back in Tallahassee in school. I never realized how hilly Orlando is. To the other day, I was like, man, this is just like Tallahassee. Not quite, though. Coming from Miami, where it's just all flat, I was amazed at the hills in Tallahassee. Just like the other day, man, Orlando's just like it. It is the God Story Fundraiser 2027. We're handing out some thank yous right now. We want to thank Irving in Kissimmee for his $150 one-time gift. He's like, yeah, we need gospel music around this place. We need gospel music around this piece for 2027. I got you. A friend in Apopka, one-time gift of $365. Thank you, friend. Ashley in Orlando, $40. A friend in Sanford kicked in $100. J&R Screens said, hey, I want to be a business team member. 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J&R Screens, thank you so much, J&R. You can do it too. 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
1: It was the blood that redeemed me. 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
1: Hi, my name is Tina, and I just wanted to reach out and tell you thank you so much for all that you've done. 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
0: 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Met Tina right at her need. God met Tina right at her need with just the right song at just the right time on G-Praise. Come on, jump on in. Here's an opportunity. I'm inviting you to jump on in. Be a part of something big, a part of something huge. He said, if I be lifted up, I'll draw all men unto me. And that's what we do. We lift his name. We make his name great. We magnify his name. Glory to God. There's a passage in the scripture. It says, and it was noised abroad. I like that. It was noised abroad that Jesus was in town. That means that everybody was talking about it. That's what we do here at the G. We broadcast Jesus. Put him out there. Help us for 2027. 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

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It's 10:49. It's your friend Glenn here on the middays on the G. Let's take a quick look at your G traffic and your G-Cast for right now. Let's start with I-4 eastbound. We're going to find two hot spots. One of them is in between County Road 532 to just past State Road 429 on I-4 eastbound. You're going to find an 8-minute slowdown. Also on I-4 eastbound, in between the Osceola Parkway to State Road 535, which is Apopka Vineland Road, it's going to take you about 12 minutes right now before you can get up to speed. I-4 westbound, there's a crash that's slowing things down around about Michigan Street, and the right shoulder is blocked as they have moved that crash over to the side. All of the other toll roads and other major thoroughfares are looking good. I-75, I-95, the Turnpike, the 408, 417, all looking good right now. Sunrail, if you're catching the train, you need to be at the platform on time because Sunrail is running on schedule, and that is your G traffic. All right, your G-Cast for today. Partly cloudy with a 40% chance of thunderstorms. Highs today will be in the upper 80s. It's going to be breezy today with winds coming out of the north, gusting up to 20 miles per hour late this afternoon and towards sundown. Right now, it's 80 degrees in Daytona Beach. It's 76 in Deltona. It's 80 in Sanford, and it's 80 degrees here in Orlando. 10:51. It's our God Story fundraiser 2027. 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

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Thank you, Joe.

on the Jeep. We want hope in the morning. We want Glenn on the middays. We want Bebox taking us home through the traffic. We want Grace at night. We want Ellis and Tyler on the weekends. 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

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G Praise.

Classic Mary Mary on the G. Throwback Thursday, I'm Glenn Allgood. It's 11:05. You know what? Worship is better when we do it together. I know you know that. Tell a friend why it is that you listen to G Praise. It might just change their life. All gospel, all the time. 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

0: 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It's the God Story Fundraiser 2027. I want to thank Deb from Ocala for calling in with her God Story. It's a good one, too. Give a listen.
1: When my husband was alive, we prayed together, we read scripture together, and we sang together. And when he passed away, the house got very quiet in so many ways. And it's just filled the home again with knowing that someone else is reading scripture, saying scripture, and worshiping the Lord. And then I have someone I feel like who is right here worshiping the Lord with me. So I thank you so much. I listen every day, and I'd like to donate $1 a day. It means so much more to me than just $1 a day, but that's what I can do for now. So I thank you very much, and God bless you.
0: Thank you, Deb. Thank you, thank you, thank you so much for that, for your God story. The G was there for Deb. Imagine what God will do in 2027 with your gift. Imagine what he'll do. He's so good, and he's always faithful. He's always faithful to meet you at your need right where you are. And we're part of that. Our weapons that we war with are not carnal, but they're mighty to the pulling down of strongholds. One of those weapons are the weapons of praise. Songs, hymns, and spiritual songs. So come on in and be a part. 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

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I'm Glenn Allgood. It's 11:22. Let's take a look at your G-Praise traffic and your G-Cast for today and see if we can't get you where you need to be. Let's start with I-4 eastbound. We're going to find 12 minutes of heavy traffic right in between the Osceola Parkway to State Road 535. After that 12-minute slowdown, you're good to go. I-4 westbound is in the green because they are delay and incident-free right now. No accidents or incidents to report on I-4 westbound. I-75 northbound, there is a 2-minute slowdown right at State Road 326 in Zuber, right at the Zuber exit. Sunreal, if you're catching the train, you need to be at the platform when you are supposed to be because Sunreal is running on time. The Lynx bus service is 2, and that is your G-Praise traffic. All right, your G-Cast for today calls for partly cloudy skies. We're looking at a 40% chance of rain today. Tonight, partly cloudy. Rain chances go down to 20% tonight. Overnight lows in the lower 70s. Right now, it's 80 degrees in Winter Garden in Tildenville. It's 77. In Claremont, it's 81 in Oviedo, and it is 81 degrees in Pine Hills here in Orlando. All right, some thank yous to pass out. 407-636-8700. Call me with your God story, and I'll get it on for you. Or you could go to gpraise.com, click on the God story banner, and leave your God story there, and we'll share it. Some thank yous. I want to thank Curtis in Orlando for a one-time $365 gift. Curtis says, man, I'm going to cover you guys for the whole year. Thank you, Curtis. Katrina in Orlando, $25 one-time gift for gospel music in 2027 here on the G. Suburban Septic Services jumped in and said, hey, we want to be a business team member. Here's $1,200. So they've been added to our BTM directory. Thank you, Suburban. Tammy in Orlando, $100 one-time gift. Thank you so much, Tammy. 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

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I'm Glenn Allgood. It's 11:32. Thanks for calling in with your God stories. Here's Betty's story. Listen up. Here's Betty's story. Betty said that after a serious accident left her in constant pain, her doctor prescribed some pain medication that she got addicted to. She was like, Glenn, this was so serious. Betty found herself isolated and dependent upon the medicine to the point where she got caught with an altered prescription at the drugstore. Betty felt embarrassed, alone, and misunderstood. You ever been there? On her ride home after her failed attempt to get more pills, Betty heard Leandria pleading with the Lord on the song Deliver Me on the G. Just to hear those words coming through her radio on the G gave Betty hope, and God met Betty right there in her car, and her pain began to ease. Betty said her pain started to go away without the pills. God has faithfully used your gift to meet people like Betty right where they are with just the right song at just the right time. 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
1: You want to be honest about it? Yep. That's all we need. Just a little. I need just a little more Jesus. Everybody could use just a little more Jesus. It's your G-Praise 106.3 Orlando. I'm Glenn Allgood. It's 11:43. The God Story Fundraiser 2027 continues. Handing out some thank yous. Want to thank Rita in Orlando for her $50 one-time gift. She jumped in, said, G-Praise, I got you, I got you, I got you. Thank you, Rita. Couples do it better together. Benny and Pamela in Orlando, one-time gift of $1,200. Thank you, Benny. Thank you, Pamela. We appreciate you all. Steven in Oviedo, $100 one-time gift. A friend in Lake Mary said, hey, I can help. Here's $50. Thank you so much, our friend. Jennifer in Sanford, $50 one-time gift. 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If you're a business, would you

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0: It's 106.3 Orlando. When you need little church, you can depend on the G to be right there. Ron Carter, Open My Eyes. That's new music here on the G. 11:54. I'm Glenn Allgood. Let's take a look-see at your G Praise traffic and your G Cast for right now. Roads are kind of quiet, which is good. We'll take it. Let's start with I-4 eastbound. We're going to find heavy congestion in between, about 12-minute slowdown in between the Osceola Parkway and State Road 535. After that 12-minute slowdown, you'll get back up to speed on I-4 eastbound. I-4 westbound, the color is green. That means nothing is happening on I-4 westbound. It's delay and incident free. You'll make great time. It is up to speed on I-4 westbound. I-95 southbound, however, we're going to find a wreck there as you're approaching Matanzas Woods Parkway. This is in Flagler County, around about mile marker 294. The right shoulder is blocked right now. Sunreal is currently running on schedule, and that is your G Praise traffic. All right, your G Cast for right now. We are looking at a 40% chance of rain, partly cloudy skies right now, with breezy conditions as a cold front comes through. Highs are going to be in the upper 80s today. Tonight, partly cloudy with a 20% chance of showers late this evening and early in the morning. Overnight lows in the 70s. Right now, it's 80 in Daytona Beach. It's a comfortable 79 in Deltona, 81 in Sanford, and it's a surprising 81 degrees here in Orlando, and we are loving it. 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
1: The music is beautiful. It eases my anxiety. It makes me calm. The DJs, they're so relatable. They're fun to listen to. It just makes everything just so much calmer and more peaceful. I'm so grateful to God and Jesus to help me every day and help ease my anxiety.
0: That's Lauren. She says she was in traffic and she saw a G Praise sticker. And she's like, let me turn it over here and see what's going on. It's because of your generous gift that we were there for Lauren to keep her calm in the traffic. You know exactly how that can be. You need a little CC whining. You need a little Tamela Mann. You need a little Yolanda Adams. You need a little Kiara Shear. You need a little Tasha Cobbs Leonard in that traffic. You need that. You need some Donnie McClurkin. We've got it for you right here. 24/7, 365 on the G. God meets people right where they are with the music on the G. Just the right song at just the right time to chill you out. 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It'll be perfect. It'll be just perfect. God will use it. Amen? Amen. Just do it now. Do it now so that we can be sure in 2027 we've got great gospel music all day long. 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
1: Hi, my name is Pam. Today I was listening to it as I always do, and I got some bad news about something, and I wasn't really upset, just disappointed. But as I was listening to the song came on, it's going to be okay. So I know God is got something working for me. Don't give up when you get bad news. Don't give up if you don't get exactly what you want, because God's got something better for you then. God is good. And just continue to pray and continue to donate. So I thank you all, and may God bless you with everything that you're doing.
0: 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Keep those God stories coming. Keep them coming. 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

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Your G Praise 106.3 Orlando. G Kaylin Carr on the G 1221. It's your friend Glenn on the middays here on G Praise. Let's take a look at your G Praise traffic and your G Cast for right now. Let's start this time with the 408 eastbound. We're going to find a crash that's slowing things down around Rouse Road, the Rouse Road exit. As you're approaching Rouse Road, there is a crash there, and the right shoulder is blocked. Traffic has slowed down quite a bit on the 408 because of that crash. They're trying to clear it right now. I-95 southbound, there's a crash there as you're approaching Matanzas Woods Parkway in Flagler County. That's mile marker 294. The right shoulder is blocked there as they have moved that crash over as well. I-4 westbound, if you head that away, I-4 westbound is smooth sailing right now. There are no delays or incidents on I-4 westbound. I-4 eastbound, however, we're going to find a 12-minute slowdown in between the Osceola Parkway and State Road 535. Sunrail, if you're catching the train right now, you need to be at the platform when you're supposed to be because all of the Sunrail trains are running on schedule. The Lynx bus service is too, and that is your G Praise traffic. All right, your G Cast for today, partly cloudy, 40% chance of thunderstorms, highs in the upper 80s. Breezy today with north winds. Winds coming out of the north 10 to 15 miles per hour, increasing to 20 miles per hour late this afternoon and towards sundown. Tonight, partly cloudy. Rain chances decreased to 20%. Overnight lows in the lower 70s. For your Friday, tomorrow, partly sunny with a 20% chance of showers and thunderstorms late tomorrow afternoon and towards sunset. Highs for your Friday in the mid-80s. It's going to be windy again with winds gusting up to 25 miles per hour. Right now it's 79 in Daytona Beach. It's 79 in Deltona. It's 80 in Sanford, and it's 81 degrees here in Orlando. A comfortable 81 degrees, I might add. 1223. Thank you, thank you, thank you. Dankeschön. Merci beaucoup. Gracias. Thank you so much. We want to thank a friend in Milwaukee, Wisconsin for a one-time $365 gift. Thank you, friend in Milwaukee. Robert in Apopka, $100 one time. He's like, man, I want gospel music 24/7 in Orlando. Thank you, Robert. Philip and Donna, you guys know couples do it better together. Y'all do it as a couple. It's good. $500 one-time gift from Philip and Donna, keeping gospel music going in 2027. A friend in Winter Garden kicked in with a $30 gift. Thank you, friend. Mi amiga, mi amigo. Alexis and Norma in Orlando, a $30 monthly gift is right on time. Thank you so much. And you can do it too. If you would, please do it right now. If you could, would consider doing it, do it right now. 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We could use your prayers. Or if you're ready to give, text praise. I like that. 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You could do it during your lunch hour. It only takes like 30, 40 seconds, a minute at the most. 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I gave a second time. The second time was better. Here's Smokey Norfolk on the G.

all good. I was reminded on Tuesday, like, Glenn, one of the things that you do that we love to hear you do every day, and every day is somebody's birthday, are the birthday shout-outs. Every day around about 12:30, it's what we do on the middays here on the G. Such a blessing.

Today is Thursday. That's a good day. I'm with you. And so, today is Thursday. That's a good day. September 24th, that's even better to have a birthday, right? Right. Just ask Glenda Richardson, whose birthday is today. Hey, Glenda, happy birthday. Go, Glenda. It's your birthday. Billy Creighton, my friend, Billy. Mr. Guitar Player himself, Billy Creighton, man. You know I love you. Happy birthday, Billy. Embrace McNeil's birthday today. Natalie Hamilton. Benino Rodriguez. Celebrating his birthday today. Katrina Marie Dash. Hey, Miss Dash. Vince Thomas's birthday is today. Mercy Isueca. Garfield Johnson, who encourages me almost every day. Garfield, thank you so much, sir. Sandy.

Famer and veteran Eddie George's birthday is today. And if it's your birthday, happy birthday from me and everybody here at G Praise. It's also the 10th anniversary of the debut of the Smithsonian National Museum of African American History and Culture. 10 years ago, it opened on this day. Here's Gene Moore. Again, call 407-636-8700 and share your God story.

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0: 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That's going to be so good. It's 12:40. I'm Glenn Allgood. Hey, how you doing? Happy Thursday. Throwback Thursday. Call me with your God stories about the music here on the G. 407-636-8700. You can call me like Jackie called me. Jackie is an Amazon delivery driver. And this is Jackie's story. Here's Jackie's story. Listen to Jackie's story. Jackie said that she did an experiment one day in her Amazon truck and listened to the hip-hop R&B station. She said it was like 15 minutes of commercials. The next day she listened to the jazz station. She said it mellowed her out. She was too mellow. The next day she listened to a news talk station that put her in a bad mood. And then Jackie tried G-Praise. And then the music on the G and the personalities kept her informed. Jackie said, well, they entertained her. We entertained her. And she was positively inspired by the G. Thank you so much, Jackie. Jackie says that G-Praise helps her make it through her hectic days on the busy Central Florida streets. And you know just how Jackie felt because you felt that way too. For over 10 years, God has faithfully used G-Praise to reach people like Jackie right where they are with just the right song at just the right time. And it's all because of you. We cannot do this without you for 2027. We need you to jump in for 2027 with your gift of $1 a day. 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Ministries, we need you to jump in. 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It's 12:42.
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0: 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I'm Glenn Allgood. It's 12:50. Come on, let's take a look at your G traffic and your G cast for today. Let's start with I-4 eastbound. We're going to find heavy congestion, about 12 minutes of heavy congestion in between the Osceola Parkway in Kissimmee to State Road 535. That's Apopka-Vineland Road. After that 12-minute slowdown, you'll get up to speed. That's I-4 eastbound. I-4 westbound, you guys are in the green. You're delay and incident-free. No problems to report right now. That's I-4 westbound. The 408 eastbound, there's a crash as you're approaching Rouse Road. That's in eastern Orange County. The right shoulder is blocked. Traffic is slow just a bit because of that crash. Just be careful over there. SunRail is currently running on schedule. The Lynx bus service is 2, and that is your G Praise traffic. All right, your G-casts for this thankful Thursday, partly cloudy with a 40% chance of thunderstorms. Highs are going to be in the upper 80s. Breezy today as a cold front comes through. North winds 10 to 15 miles per hour, 20 miles per hour later on this afternoon towards sundown. Tonight, partly cloudy, rain chances decrease to 20%, overnight lows in the lower 70s. For your Friday tomorrow, partly sunny, 20% chance of showers and thunderstorms, highs in the mid 80s tomorrow. Currently, it is 79 in Daytona Beach, it's 78 in Deltona, it's 80 in Sanford, and it's 81 degrees here in Orlando. All right, we've got some thank yous that we're passing out. We are in the midst of our God Story fundraiser 2027, and you guys are just showing off. Thank you so much for all of your gifts. Man, we want to thank John in Orlando. We want to thank Westside Eastside Barbecue. Eastside Barbecue. Man, bro, what's your name?
1: William Wise.
0: Say your name in the mic.
1: I'm William Wise.
0: That's William Wise. He's right here. Eastside Barbecue in the house, delivering lunch today. It's what people do, man. The people of God, we always come together. They say that they'll know that we are Christians by our love. God said they'll know in that you have love one for another. You pass it on. Eastside Barbecue, just smoking. I love it. Pulled pork, brisket, baby back ribs, all there. 321-710-5528. It's Eastside Barbecue. I'm getting ready to have some. I'm getting ready to indulge. I'm getting ready to indulge, and I'll let you know. Good stuff, man. Thank you so much. Thank you so much. We want to thank Ruth and Bobby in Claremont, $365 one-time gift. Agnes in Daytona, $50. And Barbara in Orlando, $100 one-time gift. You can kick in right now for gospel music in 2027. 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

0: 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I'm Glenn Allgood, A-double-L-G-double-O-D. It is all good and getting better, especially on a Thursday, right?
1: Right.
0: All right, let's take a look at your G-Praise traffic and your G-Cash and see if we can't get you where you need to be. Let's start with I-4 eastbound. We're going to find a crash as you're approaching the 408. That crash has been moved over to the shoulder, but traffic has still been slowed down because of it. Please, if you're passing that way, be careful. Also on I-4 eastbound, heavy congestion starting to build in between the Osceola Parkway and Kissimmee to State Road 535. Right now it's at a 12-minute slowdown. I-4 westbound is in the green. I-4 westbound is delay and incident-free right now. No problems to report on I-4 westbound. You'll make good time. The East-West Expressway, if you're traveling eastbound on the East-West, there's a crash that's going to slow you down in eastern Orange County. Rouse Road, the right shoulder is blocked. There's a crash right near Rouse Road, the Rouse Road exit. Sunrail, if you're catching the train, is currently running on schedule. The Lynx bus service is too, and that is your G-Praise traffic. Okay, your G-Cast. Partly cloudy, 40% chance of thunderstorms. Highs are going to be in the upper 80s. It's going to be breezy today with winds gusting up to 25 miles per hour. Tonight, partly cloudy. Overnight low getting down into the lower 70s. Yes. Friday, partly sunny with a 20% chance of showers and thunderstorms late in the afternoon, tomorrow, and towards sunset. Highs tomorrow are going to be in the mid-80s. It's going to be windy again tomorrow with winds gusting up to 25 miles per hour. Right now, it's 82 in Daytona Beach. It's 80 in Winter Garden in Tildenville. Hey, Tildenville. It's 81 in Lake Mary, and it's 83 degrees in Paramore Heights here in Orlando. All right, it is 119. 407-636-8700. 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
2: 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You all have helped me so much and in so many ways. I just want to tell you how much you're appreciated. I hope you all continue to be blessed and on air for years to come. I love the station. And I thank you.
0: Thank you, Miss Missouri. That's Diana from Missouri. We have people in Las Vegas, in Georgia, New York, South Florida, Tampa, all listening to the G. And it's because of you. God reaches people right where they are with the music from the G. Just the right song at just the right time. Even if that's all day long, because you can trust the G for great gospel music 24 hours a day, 7 days a week, 365 days a year. We're lifting up the name of Jesus. So come on, I'm inviting you to be a part of this huge undertaking that God is doing. God is moving, and he's moving through the G. Come on, be a part of it. 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

0: be recorded in our generation, said to the Lord, say, oh, I want to. Let it be recorded in history, our generation said.
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Call me with your God story and bless somebody today. All right, thank yous going out. I want to thank Willie Wise and Eastside Barbecue. Just smoking. Listen, I just had some sweet greens, collard greens. And I liked them. 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Collard greens, cornbread. You gonna eat your cornbread? 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I eat my cornbread. Greens, cornbread, potato salad, ribs with a nice bark on them, and smoked chicken. 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I've got a

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0: on the middays here on the G. It's a thankful Thursday. People are calling in from all over. My friends are calling. My good friend, Minister Fluid, called. He wanted to tell his God story. Check it out. Good afternoon, G Praise. You want to share your God story?
1: Hey, how you doing, Brother Glenn? It's Minister Fluid here. How you doing?
0: I'm doing good, Minister Fluid. How's everything?
1: Everything's well, man. I was just called to share my God story, man. God has been so amazing in my life.
0: Yes, sir.
1: And I just remember one day I was listening to your station, and it was playing that song, I Know That I Can Make It. My life is in your hand, and I just started thinking about how good God has been to me. I'm a living, walking miracle. I've been off my deathbed since 1999 from a terminal illness that couldn't be healed, and I've been healed for 27 years. I had many things done in my life. Friends walk away from me. They want to be bothered. They want to touch me. But God reached down and touched me. And I knew that my life was in God's hand. You know my story, man. God is so amazing.
0: Yes, sir. Amen. God bless you. Thank you for sharing your story.
1: It is so amazing. Y'all keep it up. Keep up the good work.
0: Help us to be there for people like Minister Fluid. 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

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I'm Glenn Allgood. It's 1:51. 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Let's start with I-4 eastbound. We're going to find 12 minutes of heavy stop-and-go congestion in between the Osceola Parkway in Kissimmee to State Road 535. That's the Popka Vineland Road going into Orlando. That's on I-4 eastbound. After that 12-minute slowdown, you'll get up to speed. Just be patient. On I-4 westbound, if you're headed that away, there's a crash that's slowing things down at Grand National Drive. The left lane is blocked right now. That's I-4 westbound and Grand National Drive. There's a crash that's slowing things down. Seminole County, there's a crash. This one's on northbound Ronald Reagan Boulevard, approaching State Road 434. The left turn lane is blocked right now. Sunrail, if you're catching the train, it's currently running on schedule. The Lynx bus service is running on time as well. And that is your G-Praise traffic. Okay, your G-Cast, partly cloudy. 40% chance of showers and thunderstorms this afternoon. Highs in the upper 80s. Breezy. Winds are gusting up to 20 miles per hour late this afternoon. Tonight, partly cloudy. Rain chances go down to 20% overnight and early in the morning. Overnight lows in the lower 70s. Tomorrow for your Friday, partly sunny with a 20% chance of showers and thunderstorms late tomorrow afternoon and towards sundown. Highs tomorrow will only be in the mid-80s. That's a good thing. It's going to be windy again tomorrow. Winds gusting up to 25 miles per hour. Right now, it is 82 degrees on the campus of the Great Bethune-Cookman University in Daytona Beach. It is 80 degrees in Deltona. It's 81 in Goldsboro. It's 81 in Maitland. And it is 83 degrees on the campus of UCF in Orlando. All right, so listen, you guys have been showing out with your gift giving. Thank you, thank you, thank you so much. We are in the midst of our God. It's our God Story Fundraiser 2027. Nothing like giving. The spirit of giving is just hovering over Orlando, covering Orlando right now. G-Praise is a ministry of Z88.3. 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So good. So blessed. 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We got you covered in Daytona. We got you covered in Sanford and Goldsboro. 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

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You can do it. 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

0: 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I'm Glenn Allgood. Hey, it's 2:07. It's the God Story Fundraiser 2027. You all are calling in and blessing us with your stories. Miss Rose called. This is Miss Rose's story. Miss Rose called. She said that she was in the hospital facing a serious diagnosis, and her faith kept wavering with every bit of information that the doctors and the nurses were giving her. I know that some of you know what that feels like. Miss Rose said that all the going back and forth frustrated her to the point of tears. And in the midst of those tears, glory to God, she heard CC whining saying, "God, we believe for it." Her phone stayed on G-Praise, on the G-Praise app, and she immediately felt the reassurance of God's promises to her right there in that hospital room. My God, God has used songs on the G to meet people right where they are with just the right song at just the right time. Imagine what he's going to do in 2027. Don't wait. 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

When you need a little church, it's your G-Pace 106.3 Orlando 212. I'm Glenn. All good. Come on, let's take a look at your G-Praise traffic and your G-Cast for this Thankful Thursday. It is a Thankful Thursday. Let's start with I-4 eastbound. We're going to find 12 minutes of heavy traffic building up in between the Osceola Parkway and Kissimmee to State Road 535. After that 12-minute slowdown, you get up to speed. I-4 westbound, there's a crash that's slowing things down at Grand National Drive. The left lane is blocked right now. I-75 southbound, there is police activity near Micanopy at mile marker 373. The right shoulder is blocked. Anytime you see emergency vehicles and first responders, please yield the right of way to them. Amen? Amen. Seminole County, there's a crash northbound Ronald Reagan Boulevard as you're approaching State Road 434, and the left turn lane is blocked. Sunrail, if you're catching the train, is running on time, and that is your G-Praise traffic. Okay, your G-Cast for today. Partly cloudy, 40% chance of showers and thunderstorms. It's going to be breezy today with gusts getting up to 25 miles per hour. Tonight, partly cloudy. Overnight low getting down into the lower 70s. Yeah, that's good. I don't know if it's open to window weather yet, but we're getting there. And on Sunday, we're looking at the upper 60s. Friday, partly sunny with a 20% chance of showers and thunderstorms late tomorrow afternoon and towards sundown tomorrow. Highs tomorrow in the mid-80s. It's going to be windy again with wind gusts up to 25 miles per hour as the last part of a cold front pushes through. Right now, it's 79 degrees in Kissimmee at Buenaventura Lakes, 81 degrees in Maitland, it's 83 in D-Land, and it is 80 degrees in Richmond Heights here in Orlando. All right, we've got some thank yous that we want to give out. First and foremost, I want to thank Miss P. Miss P says she didn't feel good, but she knew she had to do it because she loves G-Praise. She said she's not feeling well, but she called to give her gift of a $100 one-time gift. Thank you, Miss P. We love you, Miss P. Thank you so much, Miss P. Shouts and thank yous going out to Mr. Richardson in Orlando for his $100 one-time gift. A friend in Ocoee, $30 one-time gift. Deborah in Orlando, $50. Laura and Daniel, couples do it better together. Bible says that a two-cord strand is not easily broken, or is that three? Two or three, I know it's one of them. Laura and Daniel in Orlando, thank you for your $525 one-time gift. Lydia in Orlando, $25. Thank you, Lydia. Lydia says, I want to make sure G-Praise is on with great gospel music 24/7, 365 for 2027. You can do it too. We cannot do it without you. 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

0: G-Praise 106.3 Orlando 97.7 in Daytona Beach. Chicago Mass Choir. I'm Glenn Allgood. It's 2:24. We are inside of the G-Praise God Story Fundraiser 2027. 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This is from Jennifer. Jennifer is a child care worker, and she puts G on at the hospital. Check it out.
1: I put it on wherever I'm allowed to, and so it stays on basically 24 hours with me. 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It's positive. It's uplifting. I have countless times when it has just lifted my soul in the middle of trouble, struggle, stress, and I'm grateful for it because not every state, not every city, not every country has this beautiful station that is playing this godly music that is helping us to get through.
0: 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It's 2:26. I'm Glenn Allgood. Here's Kara Sheard.
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1: Well, that's deep there. I like that. That's that new flavor.
0: That's Kirk Franklin.
1: Yeah, I like that.
0: That's your nephew. Everybody's nephew. Kirk is everybody's nephew.
1: That's

0: My friend Sandra told me to tell you, hey.
1: Hey, Sandra.
0: And she said you crazy.
1: Yeah, he is.
0: No, no, it's you.
1: Oh, that's you. Oh, you meant me.
0: Yeah, she's all right with me.
1: Oh, okay.
0: It's you.
1: Why? Because she's your friend?
0: Because you're my friend and you be throwing me off.
1: Well, I got a lot of friends. Can I say thank you to some friends
0: I got? You can, please.
1: Okay.
2: Please.
1: I want to say thank you to John. He's in Orlando. A $365 one-time gift. Thank you so much, John.
2: John.
1: Yeah, it's greatly appreciated. Ooh, man. Teresa. Oh, look how she spells it. That's great. That is fantastic. I love that. Oh, thank you for the $100 one-time gift. That is beautiful.
0: Nicole in Orlando, $365 one-time.
1: Yeah, well, Bree over in Longwood did $50.
0: Miss P loves G-Praise. She gave us $100, B.
1: Thank you, Miss P. Miss P.
0: Yeah, Phyllis.
1: Yeah, Miss Phyllis. Barbara, Miss Barbara. Uh-huh. Yeah, it got to be Miss Barbara. One-time $50 gift. Thank you so much. It's beautiful.
0: Ooh-wee. Thank you, Miss Barbara.
1: And your prayers, too. Thank you for that, too.
0: Janice in Orlando, $50 one-time.
1: Rosemary, $100 one-time.
0: We thank you all. We thank you all. 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
1: Florida. 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
0: over Central. You got one of those HD radios?
1: One of them fancy ones.
0: A fancy HD radio?
1: I think so.
0: You got a BMW sitting out there,
1: don't
0: you?
1: Yeah, I think it has HD3 on it.
0: Yeah. Should.
1: I think so.
0: You got a fancy car. All right, 244, I'm Glenn Allgood. He is.
1: D-Box,
0: and he's going to be good today. He promised he was going to be good.
1: Somebody finally told me what BMW really stands for. I thought it was like British Motorworks or something
0: Bavarian
1: like that.
0: Bavarian Motorworks.
1: Yeah, that's what I thought it was.
0: Right.
1: Something like that.
0: Right.
1: They told me, no, that's not what it is.
0: Okay, well.
1: It says, bring my wallet. Okay, let's move on.
0: All right. Let's take a quick look at your G traffic and your G cast. Let's start with your G traffic. Let's start with I-4 eastbound. Heavy congestion in between the Osceola Parkway and State Road 535, D-Box. You're looking at a 12-minute slowdown. Also on I-4 eastbound, right at the turnpike in front of the outlet.
1: Yep.
0: Malls right there.
1: It does. Especially on that side of town.
0: It's a crazy merge right there. You know what I'm talking about? It's crazy merging right there.
1: Yes, it is.
0: I-4 westbound, there's a crash at Grand National Drive. The left lane is blocked right now. Two hot spots on I-4 westbound. One, Ivanhoe Boulevard to Colonial Drive. Every time I think of Ivanhoe, I think about the lake out there.
1: Yeah.
0: I think about the water. And then two, the beach line to State Road 535. 17 minutes right now, B-Bop.
1: Wow.
0: Patience is a virtue. Sunrail is currently running on time.
1: On time.
0: And that is your G-Praise traffic.
1: Can I say thank you to somebody over the Popka?
0: Hold on. Let's do the weather right quick.
1: Oh, okay.
0: Your G-Cast for today, partly sunny with a slight chance of showers and thunderstorms. How was it when you came in, Boxing?
1: It was a little sprinklization in certain areas.
0: Say it again. That was the word.
1: That was not it.
0: Sprinklization? No. Sprinkly.
1: Sprinkly?
0: That's the word.
1: That was it? That's what we've been trying to remember?
0: Yeah.
1: And you just made me tell my pen.
0: Look
1: what you did to the pen. Is that just so I won't be able to use your pen? Being selfish?
0: No. So that's a good word.
1: Yeah, okay. All right.
0: All right. I want you to mark that down in the car. Sandra, mark that down. Sprinkly.
1: Sprinkly.
0: That's a good one. I love it.
1: Yeah.
0: I love it. That's a good adjective.
1: But it's not sprinkly
0: everywhere.
1: You know
0: what? They're always adding words to the English language. We're going to submit this one to Webster's.
1: Okay.
0: Sprinkly.
1: What if we get it in there? Who's going to get the credit?
0: Both us. Can we do 50-50?
1: 50-50.
0: 50-50.
1: Yeah,
0: you good?
1: 50-50.
0: Okay, let's roll. All right, so it's sprinkly. 20% chance of rain. 35-mile-per-hour winds. B-Box, tonight partly cloudy. Rain chance goes down to 20%. Tomorrow partly sunny. Highs in the mid-80s. You feeling good? Fall-like?
1: Oh, it's coming, dude. It's coming, man. I stepped out today, boy. The wind was blowing. A little breezy. Oh, I said, ooh, it's so nice and breezy and cool.
0: And cool. Nice.
1: Yeah, it felt good.
0: Yeah, it really did.
1: It felt good. The change is coming.
0: Yeah.
1: Now watch, it's going to be raining when I get off tonight.
0: That's okay. Daytona Beach, 77. Deltona, 77. Sanford, 84. And it's 80 degrees here in Orlando. 80 degrees and sprinkly in Orlando. I like it. I see what you just started. I knew we would come back around to it.
1: Can I take a moment now to say thank you,
0: Absolutely,
1: Glenda?
0: You can.
1: Okay,
0: please.
1: Okay, Glenda over in Apopka, thank you so much for your $60 one-time gift. It's greatly appreciated. Your prayers are good, too. And James in Winter Spring gave us $25 one-time gift. Appreciate that. Susan in Davenport, $50 one-time gift. Mm-hmm. Oh, man. This G family is showing up.
0: Man, don't you love
1: showing
0: them?
1: Out.
0: I'm getting goosebumps now thinking about them. We want to thank William Wise and Eastside Barbecue for lunch today.
1: Ooh.
0: They provided lunch today.
1: That's a tall dude. I saw him. I met him.
0: Yeah, he's tall, man. Tall, big hands, too.
1: He must have played basketball or something. He had to.
0: He shook my hand. His hand was like a mitt. I was like, what?
1: Oh, you felt like a little kitty?
0: I did feel like a kid.
1: Hi, Daddy.
0: Eastside Barbecue provided lunch today. B.
1: Yeah.
0: It's Thursday.
1: Yes, sir.
0: Traditionally, it's three-question Thursday. Somebody calling for you, too. I'm going to pick. Call or stay right there. I get it. I know it's for you. Three-question Thursday. Question number one. What subject in school do your kids already know not to ask you for help?
1: To be honest with you, since I haven't used it so much, I'd say algebra.
0: Algebra?
1: Yeah. Mess with me about algebra.
0: 407-636-8700. We're going to take a break right now. You call in and have some fun. Two, what household chore do you wish you could permanently outsource?
1: Can I do two?
0: Yes.
1: Okay. Cutting grass and taking out the trash.
0: For me, it's cutting the grass and doing the dishes.
1: You don't like doing dishes?
0: No.
1: You don't like to get your hands all nice and salty?
0: No.
1: So you're using your own detergent.
0: Three question Thursday. Question number three, Bruce.
1: Okay.
0: What's

0: They say big red button, but it's a red button up in the left hand corner at the top.
1: Come on.
0: Well, big. I mean, really. I mean, it's red.
1: Come on.
0: It's red.

0: Cheap Ray, it's 106.3 Orlando. Look at somebody and say, operate in your grace, B.
1: Operate in your grace,
0: thank
1: B.
0: Thank you. Operate. I knew you would.
1: That's what you told me to say.
0: You did. Thank Miss Ruby for calling in.
1: Thank you, Miss Ruby. I appreciate you. Thank you so much.
0: She said the subject that her kids know not to ask her anything about is Spanish. All she knows is what?
1: What did she say?
0: Ichi, gichi, ya, ya, ya, ya.
1: Oh, that's right. She did that. She said that.
0: Household chore that you wish you could permanently.

0: Shell and Peas.
1: Shell and Peas.
0: Took me and you back, D-Box.
1: Yeah, straight back.
0: Growing up in Miami, we used to go down to Homestead. Homestead is a farming community in Miami-Dade County. Yeah. And my mama used to get fresh peas, and we used to shell them.
1: Yeah, my mama Carrie was the same way.
0: Baby,
1: we want to see another pea. But after a while, you get a good little ribbon, because if you snap it just right and pull it out,
0: it'll open right up. Number three, what's your family's favorite fall tradition? Just getting together.
1: And eating.
0: That's what we do.
1: She added something else, but we won't even say that.
0: Yeah. Thank you, Miss Ruby.
1: Thank you so much, Miss Ruby.
0: And we want to thank everybody who's given to G-Praise for 2027, 24/7, 365, great gospel music, Hope in the Mornings, Glenn on the Middays, Bebox on the Afternoon Drive, Grace in the evenings, and on the weekend, you get Ellis Feaster.
1: Ellis B. Feaster.
0: Yeah, Ellis B. Feaster.
1: Yeah.
0: He's our mentor.
1: Yeah. B. Feaster. You know what the B
0: Ellis
1: stands
0: the
1: for, right?
0: Bruce.
1: Yeah, I was just checking with you. I told you that before. That's why you knew.
0: Oh,
1: you.
0: I know. I
1: know.
0: You
1: know.
0: Good, better, best.
1: Never let it rest.
0: Till your good is better.
1: And your better is best.
0: B-Box, what you got for these folks?
1: They've
0: been waiting
1: for you. Beautiful, inspiring gospel music coming your way right here.
0: They've been waiting for you.
1: On your G-Praise.
0: They've been waiting for you.
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How you doing? I'm B-Bucks. Got some music here from James Fortune and Faya. It's the Favor of God featuring Zacardi Cortez on your G.

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Central Florida's only 24-hour gospel music station. Good afternoon. How are you? I'm B-Box. Thanks for letting me ride along with you. I do appreciate that. Man, it smells so good in here. I smell barbecue everywhere. Oh, my goodness. I don't know why Glenn left me smelling all good like that in here. I-4 eastbound, I-4 westbound. Your Florida Turnpike main line southbound, you're dealing with just a little congestion. On the eastbound side of I-4, you got a 20-minute ride past State Road 46 over to past St. John's River Bridge. And on the westbound side of I-4, it's going to take you about 17 minutes approaching State Road 528 over to State Road 535. The SunRail trains are running right on schedule, so that's no problem. A little slowdown because of a crash, because they're clearing things at northbound I-95 approaching State Road 421 Port Orange. That left shoulder is blocked, so be very careful there. And as I said, the SunRail trains are running right on schedule. That's a quick look at our G traffic. Your G-Cast, oh boy, this is the fun part because the weather is changing. The breezes are everywhere and it feels a little cooler too. Tonight it's going to be partly cloudy. We got a slight chance of showers in the late evening and the early morning. The lows are going to be in the lower 70s for tonight. We'll have northerly breezes of about maybe 10, 15 miles per hour. They could gust up to as high as 25 miles per hour. And the chance of rain tonight is at 20%. Now for your Friday, partly sunny with the highs in the mid-80s. We'll have a northerly breeze again tomorrow, 10 to 15 miles per hour, with wind gusts as high as probably 30 miles per hour. Right now, 77 in Daytona Beach, 76 in Deltona, 81 in Sanford, and 84 right here in Orlando. G-Praise, yeah, right in the middle. Week 2 of the God Story fundraiser for 2027. You know what we're doing. We're just trying to make sure that the G is around to do what it does best. Play beautiful, wonderful gospel music, inspiring gospel music, and touching people at the right time with the right song, the right message in the song, the right message from the person talking, who knows. But the G is here to make sure that you hear what you need to hear when you need to hear it at the right time. And it is, for real, your G praise. Like good songs like this one right here. I love this song. This is my song here, Monica Lisa Stevenson. I'm not ashamed. No, no, no, no. Come on.

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business with you at all. You got a lot more to do. She prays. Central Florida's only 24-hour gospel music station. Good afternoon. How are you, MB Box? Thanks for letting me ride along with you. I do appreciate that. I guess it's time for me to go and try to see if I can help you out a little bit, too. Let me go to the roadways and tell you what's happening. We've got a crash southbound I-95 approaching Malabar Road. That left lane there is blocked. And we've got emergency vehicles on the scene eastbound I-4 approaching Lake Mary Boulevard. That traffic is backed up to past Forest State Road 434. The left shoulder right now is blocked. There is a 7-minute delay, so please do be careful. Take your time. Slow it down. Look out for each other, okay? No need to be in a hurry anyway. And I-4 eastbound, I-4 westbound, you're I-95. And the Florida Turnpike, you got a little congestion going on the eastbound side of I-4. Past State Road 46 over to past the St. John's River Bridge. That's going to take you about 20 minutes to make that ride. And if you're on the westbound side of I-4, it's a 17-minute ride approaching State Road 528 over to State Road 535. And it's going to take you about 8 minutes on the Florida Turnpike mainline southbound approaching Osceola Parkway to past Osceola Parkway, mile marker 247. That's an 8-minute ride for you. Sunrail, however, is currently running right on schedule. That's a quick look at our G traffic. Hey, UGCast. Oh boy, partly cloudy skies tonight. We do have a slight chance of showers in the late evening and the early morning. The lows are going to be in the lower 70s for tonight. We'll have a northerly breeze about 15 miles per hour with gusts as high as 25 miles per hour possible. And the chance of rain for tonight is at 20%. Tomorrow for your Friday, partly sunny. The highs in the mid-80s, northerly breezes 10 to 15 miles per hour with gusts as high as 30 miles per hour tomorrow. Right now, 77 in Daytona Beach, 75 in Deltona, 81 in Sanford, and 84 right here in Orlando. How you doing? How you doing? How you doing? Right in the middle of almost at the end of week 2 of our God's Story fundraiser for 2027. And we are so proud of you, G family. We are so, so proud of you. You guys are showing up and showing out, and we thank you so much from the bottom of our hearts. You are answering prayers that are being prayed every night. I know, man, it's been going, please, God, I know they are. And you're making it all happen. Thank you so much for that. And a lot of you are taking advantage of our texting option. You texting praise to 321-500-4000. Once again, you can text the word praise, P-R-A-I-S-E, to 321-500-4000. Or just call them. The volunteers are waiting by. They would love to say hi. They'd love to hear your voice. Tell them I told you to call and just say, hey, for me when you're talking to them, okay? Or you can just go to gpraise.com and click on that big red give now button. They say big red. 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And thank you so much for your support, your prayers, and your gifts to your G Praise. Got music here from Troy Sneed. You like this one? You're kept by his grace, and we're kept by your love and your prayers. G Praise, your G. If you

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It's 338. How you doing? I'm B-Box. Make it at 339. Welcome to another afternoon of praise and inspiring gospel music here on your G as we celebrate your good, good hearts, your good intentions, and your love, and your blessings. We appreciate it all. Thank you so much. I'm going to give you some more good news about how, other than that's how wonderful you guys are. I'm going to give you something else. I'm going to give you a little G good news. This comes from 1 Corinthians 12:6. The scripture tells us that God works in different ways, but it is the same God who does the work in all of us. The same God is Corin Hawthorne on G. Praise and speak to me. Speak to me. Got me up this morning and said, you better go to work. I say, yes, sir, I will. G-Praise.

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How you doing? I'm B-Box. It's 3:42. Gonna go over here and take a look at our G-Traffic, see if we can't help you get down the road, and thanks for the ride home, by the way. Let's see, we've got a couple of accidents, about four or five of them to tell you about. What's going on? I-95 southbound, approaching Malabar Road. That left lane there is blocked, and it is because of a crash. And we do have emergency vehicles on the scene. Eastbound State Road 408 at Conway Road, the left lane there is blocked, so use caution and be careful. And westbound State Road 408 at Conway Road on-ramp, the two left lanes there are blocked. The alternate that you can use is Lake Underhill. Police activity is in the area, so use caution and please do be careful. Northbound Grand National Drive at I-4 Express Lanes, the right turn lane there is blocked. There is a disabled vehicle in the area. A disabled vehicle, so use caution. And we've got a little cleanup activity getting started. Southbound State Road 417, approaching mile marker 34. What's that, 346? Both the shoulders there are blocked. I think it's in 346. Well, anyway, there was a crash there, and they are working on getting that cleared out. So if you're southbound on State Road 417, traffic seems a little crazy. That's what they're doing. They're clearing up something. Both the shoulders are blocked there, so use caution. Be careful. Keep your eyes open, okay? I-4 eastbound, I-4 westbound, your Florida Turnpike main line southbound. You're dealing with a little congestion. Just take your time. Slow it down. SunRail is currently running on schedule, and that's your G-Traffic. What's going on with that, G-Praise, Central Florida's only 24-hour gospel music station. Got something for you. Partly cloudy skies tonight. We got a chance of showers late in the evening and the early morning. The lows are going to be in the lower 70s. 20% chance of rain tonight. Tomorrow, we've got a partly sunny day coming our way. Mid-80s for the highs. Gusts as high as 30 miles per hour. That's the kind of day we're going to have tomorrow. But right now, it's just beautiful outside. Why? 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That'll work just as fine. And thank you so much for being part of our G Praise family. We love it, we love it, we love it. God works through everyone. We all come together to make one huge race of people called the human race. And we care and love for each other. Here's Jermaine Dolly, and You Never Forget, and it's on the G.

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Central Florida's only 24-hour gospel music station. You're Jeep Race. How you doing? I'm B-Box. Oh, man, if you don't mind, God is reaching out to you. You're feeling something in your heart saying, hey, I need to do something. That's probably coming because you know the verse from 1 Corinthians 12:6. It says God works in different ways, but it is the same God who does the work in all of us. Your Jeep Raise is Todd Delaney on the G.

0: It won't work. It won't work. I'm not even worried about it because it won't work. It won't work. Got promises from the Lord. Didn't you hear what he said? G Praise, Central Florida's only 24-hour gospel music station. How you doing? It's 3:40. We'll make it 3:58. Gotta go over here and take another look at IG traffic, trying to get you down the road safely. I appreciate you letting me ride along with you. Let's see, we've got about three situations to tell you about here real quick. Southbound I-95, approaching Malabar Road, the left lane there is blocked. There is a crash in the area, so use caution. Be careful, in other words. And we've got some police activity westbound State Road 408 at Conway Road on-ramp. The two left lanes there are blocked. And the alternate that you can use is Lake Underhill Road to get underneath, get around that police activity in the area. And there's a disabled vehicle to look out for in Orlando, northbound Grand National Drive at I-4 Express Lanes. The right turn lane there is blocked. There is an alternate that you can use, Universal Boulevard, to get around that. And I-4 eastbound, I-4 westbound, your Florida Turnpike main line southbound, the Beachline Expressway westbound, as well as the Central Florida Greenway southbound, you're all dealing with a little congestion. It's a little slow, so just take your time, take your time, take your time, take your time. Pass the Dallas Boulevard, mile marker 22. To pass Innovation Way, that's going to take you about 12 minutes if you're riding on State Road 528, the Beachline Expressway, westbound. And if you're I-4 eastbound, Lake Mary, State Road 434, rather, over to Lake Mary Boulevard, that's going to take you about 14 minutes to make that ride. And on the westbound side of I-4, it's a 17-minute ride approaching State Road 528 to State Road 535. SunRail, however, is running on schedule. And that is a look at our G traffic. G-Cast, oh boy, partly cloudy skies tonight. We'll have a slight chance of showers in the late evening and the early morning. The lows are going to be in the lower 70s for tonight. We've got a 20% chance of that rain coming through. And we could have wind gusts as high as 25 miles per hour through the night. And tomorrow for your Friday, partly sunny, the highs are in the mid-80s. We'll have a north wind blowing on us at about 10, maybe 15 miles per hour, with gusts as high as possibly 30 miles per hour. So be ready and ready for that, okay? Get ready for that. Central Florida right now, Daytona Beach, well, Deltona, you're at 75. Sanford, you're at 80. Orlando, you are at 82 degrees. In Daytona, you're at 76 degrees. And that's a look at our weather and traffic.
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It's 407. How you doing? I'm B-Box, and here's music from Travis Green on your G Praise.

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Change Your Mind. G-Praise, Central Florida's only 24-hour gospel music station. How you doing? I'm B-Box. It's 4:15, maybe make that 4:16. Better go over here and take another look at our G-Traffic. Thanks for the ride home, by the way. Southbound I-95 approaching Malabar Road. Still got an issue there. The left lane there is blocked, and it's because of a crash. And we've still got some police activity westbound State Road 408 at Conway Road on-ramp. That left lane there is blocked. The alternate that you can use is Lake Underhill Road to get around that police activity. Use caution, though. Be careful. And northbound Grand National Drive at I-4 Express Lanes. The right turn lane there is blocked. And the alternate that you can use is Universal Boulevard to get around that disabled vehicle. I-4 eastbound and I-4 westbound, your turn Florida Turnpike southbound, and your East-West Expressway eastbound, as well as your beach line, you're dealing with a little congestion on the westbound side of I-4, approaching State Road 528 to State Road 535. That's going to take you about 17 minutes to make that ride. And on the eastbound side of I-4, it's going to cost you about 20 minutes past State Road 46, past the St. John's River Bridge. Yeah, you got a little ride there. SunRail, however, is currently running on schedule. That's a quick look at our G traffic. GCast, okay, partly cloudy skies tonight. A slight chance of showers in the late evening and the early morning. The lows are going to be in the lower 70s. We'll have a chance of rain of about 20%. We could have some wind gusts as high as 25 miles per hour, so be prepared for that. And for your Friday, tomorrow, partly sunny with the highs in the mid-80s. We'll have wind gusts tomorrow, possibly as high as 30 miles per hour. It is 77 degrees in Daytona Beach, 76 in Deltona, 80 here in Sanford, and 82 here in Orlando. 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We are in week two of our God Story fundraiser for 2027. 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And they say big red. I will say this, I'll admit to this, it is red. Here's Jonathan McReynolds, and he's on Central Florida's Gospel Music Station, your G.

I'm on Seriously. It is 4:26. How you doing? I'm B-Box. Good afternoon. Taking another look at our roadways. Want to make sure you get home safely. Thanks for the ride. I do appreciate it. Let's see. We've got a crash to tell you about westbound I-4 approaching US 27. That right lane there is blocked, so use caution. Be careful. And southbound I-95 approaching Malabar Road. The left lane there is still blocked because of a crash. And we've still got some police activity westbound State Road 408 at Conway Road. The on-ramp, the left lane there is blocked. The alternate to use is Lake Underhill Road to get around that police activity. And we still have that disabled vehicle northbound Grand National Drive at I-4 Express Lanes. The right turn lane there is blocked. The alternate that you can use, Universal Boulevard, to get around all of that. And a little cleanup going on eastbound State Road 408 on the on-ramp from Hiawassee Road. It's on the shoulder, so just be cautious. I-4 eastbound and I-4 westbound. Your Florida Turnpike and other toll roads, you're dealing with a little congestion. On the westbound side of I-4, approaching State Road 528 over to State Road 535, well, that's going to take you about 17 minutes to make that ride. And past State Road 46 to pass the St. Johns River Bridge on the eastbound side of I-4, that's going to take you about 20 minutes. The SunRail trains, however, they are currently still running right on schedule. That's a quick look at our G-Traffic. Our G-Cast, we got partly cloudy skies again tonight with a slight chance of showers in the late evening and the early morning. The lows are going to be in the lower 70s for tonight. We've got a 20% chance of rain with a possibility of wind gusts as high as 25 miles per hour. And on your Friday for tomorrow, partly sunny with the highs in the mid-80s. We've got wind gusts possibly as high as 30 miles per hour tomorrow. Right now, it is 77 in Daytona Beach, 75 in Deltona, 80 in Sanford, and 81 right here in Orlando. G-Praise, Central Florida's only 24-hour gospel music station. And thanks to you, we're able to do this. The G family is, you guys are showing out, man. It's something else. God works in weird ways, doesn't he? He makes all of us. We just come together when we need to. Whether we even want to or not, we just come together like that. That's the power of God. That is his power. We're in week two of our God Story fundraiser for 2027. And we're just trying to make sure that your G is around, touching people with the right song at the right time in 2027. And thanks to the G family, you guys are wonderful, wonderful. You're going to make that happen. And to show our appreciation, we're going to let you know who the king really is. He's King O' King. Here's Morette Brown Clark on your G-Praise. And it is Central Florida's only 24-hour gospel music station.

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0: 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It is 4:38. How you doing? I'm the Bucks. 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

See, that's something that I would expect the G family to say. The way you guys are responding, oh man, I give you more than this. We're just saying, what, a dollar a day? 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That's it. That's what we're asking for. And you're saying something like you'll give more? That's fine. I appreciate that. On top of that, Cece, you'll get a chance to hear her sing that song. It's going to be a night of worship for all generations. 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How you doing? I'm B-Box. Good afternoon or good evening. Gonna go over here and take a look at our G traffic, see if we can help you get down the road. After all, you are a part of the G family, and we gotta look out for you, just like you're looking out for us. There is a crash to tell you about southbound I-95 approaching Malabar Road. That traffic is backed up to west, backed up to past Palm Bay Road. The left lane there is blocked. So use caution, be careful, all right? No need to hurry. And we still got that disabled vehicle to tell you about, northbound Grand National Drive at I-4 Express Lanes. That right turn lane there is blocked. The alternative that you can use is Universal Boulevard to get around that disabled vehicle. And with that said, I-4 eastbound and I-4 westbound, your Florida Turnpike mainline southbound, the East-West Expressway, and some other toll roads, you're all dealing with some of that daily congestion. So just take your time. Slow it down. Look out for each other. Don't be in a hurry, okay? Take your time. Stay safe. And with that said, a little congestion to tell you about. I-4 eastbound, past State Road 46, over to past the St. John's River Bridge. That's going to take you about 20 minutes to make that ride. And it's a 17-minute ride on the westbound side of I-4, approaching State Road 528. Rolling over to State Road 535. So just take your time, all right? Look out for each other. And SunRail, yeah, is running on schedule. That's a look at our G traffic. Our G cast, we got partly cloudy skies tonight. We do have a slight chance of showers and thunderstorms late in the evening and the early morning. The lows are going to be in the lower 70s for tonight. We have a 20% chance of rain with wind gusts, possibly as high as 25 miles per hour. And for your Friday, partly sunny skies with the highs in the upper 80s. We'll have a northerly breeze tomorrow and possible wind gusts as high as 30 miles per hour. Right now, 77 in Daytona Beach, 75 in Deltona, 78 in Sanford, and 81 right here in Orlando, Central Florida's only 24-hour gospel music station, week two of our God Story fundraiser for 2027. And I got to tell you, G family, you're stepping up. You are stepping up. We just want to make that loud and clear. The G family is stepping up. Oh, man, your G is going to be here. We're going to be here with your help and your love and your blessings and your grace and your prayers. Oh, your G will be here touching people with the right song at the right time, like we seem to always do. We each have been touched by that music as well. And that's going to happen all through the year of 2027, thanks to people like you, our loving G family. We love you so much. It's Wes Morgan, and you're going to get us through all of this. Get me through. G Praise. Your G Praise. Oh, yeah, don't forget, become part of our G Praise Music Advisory Team, too. We love the music that you're adding to the library. We love doing this for you. Your G Praise.

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0: Central Florida's only 24-hour gospel music station. Your Jeep Raise. It's 4:59. How you doing? Thank you for tuning us in, locking us in. Gonna tell you about your traffic here in a second. Ooh, yes I am. Oh my goodness. It's not too bad though. We still got that disabled vehicle northbound Grand National Drive at I-4 Express Lanes. The right turn lane there is blocked, and you can use Universal Boulevard as an alternate to get around that disabled vehicle. And we've got a crash to tell you about southbound I-95 approaching Malabar Road. That traffic is backed up to past Palm Bay Road. The left lane there is blocked. And I-4 eastbound, I-4 westbound, your Florida Turnpike, East-West Expressway, the Beach Line, Central Florida Greenway, and other toll roads, you're dealing with some of that congestion. State Road 528, the Beach Line Expressway, westbound, past Dallas Boulevard, mile marker 22, to past Innovation Way. That's going to take you about 12 minutes to make that ride. And on the westbound side of I-4, approaching State Road 528 to State Road 535, that is a 17-minute ride for you. And if you happen to be on the eastbound side, Osceola Parkway over to State Road 535, it's going to take you about 12 minutes. Sunrail, well, is currently running on schedule. That's a quick look at our G traffic. GCast, partly cloudy skies tonight. We do have a slight chance of showers in the late evening and the early morning. The lows are going to be in the lower 70s for tonight. We'll have a northerly breeze of about 10, maybe 15 miles per hour with gusts, with the possibility as high as 25 miles per hour. We've got a 20% chance of rain tonight. And for your Friday, partly sunny with the highs in the mid-80s. And we could have some wind gusts tomorrow as high as 30 miles per hour. So be prepared for that, okay? Be ready for it. And your beach line, Daytona Beach, you're at 78. Deltona, you're at 75. Sanford, you're also at 78 degrees. And Orlando, you are at 80 degrees. 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

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Your Jeep Praise is 508. Doing Humby Bucks. Good afternoon. 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I want to say thank you so much to Lois and Leonard over in DeBerry for your one-time gift of $50. Thank you so much. And also for Kimberly in Longwood, thank you for your $100 one-time gift. We do appreciate it. Much love and respect to you. We thank you so much. Okay, we got a friend in Mount Vernon. We got a $100 one-time gift there. I know I didn't say that right. Mount Vernon. Okay, well, thank you so much, friend, in Mount Vernon. 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That's $1 a day, $30 a month, and $365 for the whole year. Thank you so much. Oh, man, the G family, you guys are truly, truly amazing. 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They say big red. I will admit one thing. It is red, and it does say Give Now. So go to gpraise.com, and you can do it that way. Here's music from J.J. Harrison, Keeping the Love Going. A miracle worker, and that's what he's doing right now. He's showing the power of our G Praise family. You guys working miracles right now.

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2: Hey. All you got to do is

get up in the morning and say thank you, Jesus, for another day, another chance to raise your name up high and glorify you. Thank you so much. It's 519. How you doing? I'm B-Box. Gotta go over here and take another look at our G traffic. Thanks for the ride. I do appreciate it. Let's see. We've got that disabled vehicle northbound Grand National Drive at I-4 Express Lanes. That right turn lane there is blocked. And the alternate to use is Universal Boulevard to get around that. So be careful. And I-4 eastbound, I-4 westbound, your express lanes eastbound and westbound. The Florida Turnpike. The East-West Expressway and other toll roads, you're dealing with some of that congestion as well. On the westbound side of I-4, approaching State Road 528 to State Road 535, that's a 17-minute ride for you. And if you're on the eastbound side of I-4, past State Road 46 over to past the St. Johns River Bridge, that's going to take you about 20 minutes to make that ride. The SunRail trains, however, they are currently still running on schedule. That's a quick look at our G traffic. G gas, we got partly cloudy skies tonight. A slight chance of showers in the late evening and the early morning. The lows are going to be in the lower 70s for tonight. We could have some rain, about a 20% chance of that happening. And wind gusts as high as 25 miles per hour, so be prepared for that. So if you're cruising around the car, sort of wiggles a little bit, you'll know what it is. And for your Friday, we've got partly sunny skies with the highs in the mid-80s. We'll have a northerly breeze of about 15 miles per hour tomorrow. The winds could gust up as high as 30 miles per hour, so be prepared for that as well. Right now, Daytona Beach, you're at 78. Deltona, you're at 76. Sanford, you're at 78. And Orlando, you're at 79 degrees. 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Yeah, we love to hear from you. You guys are helping us put together a fantastic library of beautiful gospel music. And thank you so much for your love, your blessings, and your prayers. We do appreciate it. Week two of the God Story fundraiser for 2027 is going very well. Thanks to you. Because of you, we can do something like this. Yeah, we can be a radio station that could play that music that would touch a person with the right lyrics, the right sound, the right feel when they really need it, right at the right moment. And we're going to do that all next year, 2027, thanks to what you're doing now. Oh, you're contributing to your G-Praise, Central Florida's gospel music station, your G. Let's get back to it, okay? How about a little Fred Hammond? Hallelujah on the G.

Breeze. That's music from Nia Allen on Your G. How you doing on B-Box? It's 5:31. Oh, man, we're going to go over and take a look at our roadways once again. We've got one crash to tell you about this time around. Eastbound I-4 express lanes approaching State Road 434. That left lane there is blocked, and it is because of a crash. So use caution and be careful as you go through, okay? No need to hurry. Slow it down, okay? And look out for each other. And on the eastbound side of I-4, still got that issue past State Road 46 over to past the St. John's River Bridge. That's still about a 20-minute ride. Just slowing things down, huh? And I-4 westbound, it's going to take you about 17 minutes approaching State Road 528 over to State Road 535. Your SunRail trains, however, they are currently running right on schedule. That's a quick look at our G traffic. G-Cast, we've got partly cloudy skies tonight. We've got a slight chance of showers in the late evening and the early morning. The lows are going to be in the lower 70s for tonight. We've got a 20% chance of rain with wind gusts as high as 25 miles per hour possible. And that's a look at our traffic, our G-Cast for tonight and tomorrow for your Friday. Partly sunny with the highs in the lower 80s. We'll have a northerly breeze tomorrow, 10 to 15 miles per hour, with gusts as high as 30 miles per hour possible tomorrow. It is 78 degrees in Daytona Beach, 76 in Deltona, 78 in Sanford, and 79 here in Orlando. G-Praise, Central Florida's only 24-hour gospel music station. We're in week two of the God Story fundraiser for 2027. You know that, right? And we're just trying to make sure that your G is around, touching people like it touched us, with the right song at the right time in the year 2027. And G family, I got to tell you, you guys are coming through. You're making it happen. You're coming to the lines, man. You're texting praise to 321-500-4000. And you're going to gpraise.com and you're clicking on that big red button and give button, big red give now button. Make sure I get it out right. And you are really, really showing up. Thank you for everything that you're doing. Thank you for all of your gifts. Thank you for your love. Thank you for your encouragement. And thank you for your blessing and your prayers. G-Praise is Central Florida's only 24-hour gospel music station. I got some more good news for you. Some G-good news. It comes from 1 Corinthians 12:6. The scripture tells us that God works in different ways, but it is the same God who does the work in all of us. We've been waiting a

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I love you. I love you. I love you. I love you. G Praise, Central Florida's only 24-hour gospel music station. It's 5:41. How you doing? I'm B-Bucks. Good evening. 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

to Florida's only 24-hour gospel music station. It's 5:49. How you doing? I'm B-Bucks. Good evening. Taking another look at our G traffic. Want to make sure you can get home safely. Thank you so much for letting me ride along with you. We got a couple of crashes to tell you about this time around. Let's see, eastbound I-4 express lanes approaching State Road 434. That left lane there is blocked, and it is because of a crash. So take your time, slow it down a little bit, be a little patient, okay? And southbound State Road 429 past Winter Garden, Milan Road, that left lane there is blocked as well. There's a crash in the area, so watch yourself. And a little cleanup going on westbound I-4 approaching State Road 417, Sanford. That left shoulder is blocked, but they are working on getting it cleared for you. So just be a little patient. Take your time. No need to be in a hurry, all right? Just slow it down a little bit. I-4 eastbound and I-4 westbound. Your express lanes westbound, the turnpike and upper toll roads, you're dealing with some of that congestion. On the eastbound side of I-4 is a 12-minute ride from Osceola Parkway over to State Road 535. And if you happen to be on the westbound side of I-4, it's going to cost you about 17 minutes approaching State Road 528 over to State Road 535. And US 192 over to County Road 532, that's going to take you about 30 minutes on the westbound side of I-4. Sunrail, however, is currently running on schedule. That's a look at our G traffic. G-Cast, partly cloudy skies tonight. A slight chance of showers in the late evening and the early morning. The lows are going to be in the lower 70s. For tonight, we've got a 20% chance of that rain coming through. We could have wind gusts as high as 25 miles per hour, so be aware of that and be prepared for it, okay? And for tomorrow, your Friday, partly sunny. We'll have highs in the mid-80s. Not too bad, huh? We could have some wind gusts as high as 30 miles per hour tomorrow as well, so be prepared for that. Daytona Beach, right now, you're at 78. Deltona, you're at 77. Sanford, you're at 78. And Orlando, you are at 79 degrees. G Praise is Central Florida's only 24-hour gospel music station. And as we close in on the end of week two, here at Bar God's Story fundraiser for 2027, we just want to say thank you so much for all your blessings on all your prayers and also all your gifts that you're sending in. You guys are really stepping up, man. I got to tell you, you want to make sure that your G is around, huh? And we're going to help you do it. We're going to help you make sure that your G is here so we can continue to touch people with the right song at the right time through the year of 2027. And with your prayers, blessings, grace, and all the gifts, huh? We might just be able to do that. Thank you so much for being part of this G Praise family. Here's music from Luther Barnes, and it's all about God's grace right here on G Praise, Central Florida's only 24-hour gospel music station. Happens to be your music station. Yeah, G Praise. All about you. All about you. We love having you as part of our G family. Yes, we do. Luther, tell them how we feel about everything. G Praise.

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0: Yeah, don't you just hate it when someone tells you what you can't do? And God has already told you that you can because He has you? Ha, ha, ha. You just laugh at them. That's all you do and move on. G-Praise, Central Florida's only 24-hour gospel music station. How you doing? I'm B-Box. Gonna go over here and take another look at our G-Traffic, see if we can't get you home safely. We've just got a lot of congestion going on now. And we do have one crash that they're getting ready to clear up. Westbound I-4 approaching State Road 417, Sanford. That left shoulder there is still blocked. So just be cautious and be careful going through the area. Take your time, patience. I-4 eastbound, I-4 westbound, your express lanes both eastbound and westbound, the turnpike and other toll roads, you're dealing with some of that congestion. On the Florida Turnpike main line, southbound, US 192 over to Kissimmee Park Road, that is a 13-minute ride for you. And if you're on the eastbound side of I-4, past State Road 46 over to the St. Johns River Bridge, that's going to take you about 20 minutes to make that ride. And Sunrail is currently running on schedule. That's a quick look at our G traffic. Our G cast is calling for partly cloudy skies tonight. We do have a slight chance of showers in the late evening and the early morning. The lows are going to be in the lower 70s for tonight. We've got a 20% chance of rain. We could have wind gusts as high as 25 miles per hour, so be prepared for that. And tomorrow for your Friday, partly sunny with the highs in the mid-80s. We could have some wind gusts tomorrow as high as 30 miles per hour. Right now, though, it's feeling really good outside. Got a little sprinkle, a little mist of rain falling around the stations here. Daytona, you're at 78. Deltona, you're at 77. Sanford, you're also at 78. And Orlando, you are at 78 degrees as well.
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How you doing? I'm B-Box. It's 6:08, 8 minutes after the hour, here at the G, and I gotta tell you, you are making this second week, as we come to a close of the second week of our fundraiser, our God Story fundraiser for 2027. You guys are really stepping up. I mean, the phone lines are getting busy. I'm sure I'm looking here now at it, because we can see what the volunteers are doing. And we've got phones going. You guys are there. Pray with them and pray for them. Thank them for us as well. Tell them that we are very proud of them. Tell them that we thank them for what they are doing. They're volunteering, you know? That's a beautiful thing. It's 9 minutes after the hour of six. I want to just remind you that you can just text the word praise to 321-500-4000. Once again, praise to 321-500-4000. 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I don't know, I still can't get used to that. The big red give now button, really. Like I said, I will confess, it is red. G Praise, we are your God-focused radio station.

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How you doing? I'm B-Box. Good evening. Gonna go over here and take another look at our roadways and see if we can't help you home get home safely. Thank you so much for letting us ride with you and being a part of your day. Let's start on the eastbound side of I-4. We have a 20-minute ride from State Pass, State Road 46, to pass the St. John's River Bridge on the eastbound side of I-4. And on the westbound side of I-4 is a 30-minute ride from US 192 to County Road 532. And if you happen to be on State Road 528, the Beachline Expressway westbound, over by Dallas Boulevard, and you headed to pass the Innovation Way, well, that's going to take you about 18 minutes to do that. We've got some cleanup going on westbound I-4 approaching State Road 417 Sanford. That left shoulder there is blocked. So please do be cautious. Be careful. Slow it down a little bit and look out for each other, okay? SunRail is currently running on schedule. That's a quick look at our G traffic. Your G gas, partly cloudy skies tonight. We do have a slight chance of showers in the late evening and the early morning. The lows are going to be in the lower 70s. For tonight, we'll have a little breeze blowing on us with the possibility of wind gusts as high as 25 miles per hour. We'll have a 20% chance of rain tonight. Tomorrow, for your Friday, partly sunny with the highs in the mid-80s. We'll have a northerly breeze tomorrow, about 15 miles per hour, with a chance of wind gust as high as 30 miles per hour. Right now, it is 78 degrees at Daytona Beach, 77 in Deltona, 78 in Sanford, and 78 right here in Orlando. Boy, you can tell the weather is changing, can't you? G-Praise, Central Florida's only 24-hour gospel music station. We're easing in, closing in on the end of week number 2 of a God story fundraiser for 2027. And we just want to say thank you for your blessings, thank you for your prayers, thank you for your gifts, and thank you for being you and a part of the G-Praise family. Your G, we will be around touching the people with the right song at the right time in the year 2027, as long as the G family continues to do what you're doing. You are really, really being very impressive. A lot of people look saying, whoa, man, you guys are good. Yeah, our family's great. What, are you kidding? Like Cynthia over in Winter Garden. We thank you so much for your $500 one-time gift. Thank you. And we've got a friend over in the Villages. Thank you for your $10 one-time gift. Thank you so much. The amount is good. Don't worry about it. The amount is good. If that's all you can do, that's good. 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And if you're in Deltona, Lillian, thank you so much for your one-time $60 gift. 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And Elizabeth in Winter Park, thank you so much for your $365 one-time gift. 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Thank you so much. We love you guys. And you are showing love to us and blessings to us. And we really do appreciate it. We are G-Praise, and we are your radio station. It is 6:21 here in Orlando. And this is Ricky Dillard and New G. And all of my help comes from you-know-who, G-Praise. Hello. Thank

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G-Bray, Central Florida's only 24-hour gospel music station. How you doing? I'm B-Box. Don't forget to text the word praise to 321-500-4000. Once again, 321-500-4000. Text the word praise. Or just call the number and speak to our volunteers before they leave. They still got smiles on their face, but they're getting ready to get up out of here for the evening, so you might want to catch them real quick, all right? Give them a call. That's 321-500-4000. It's 629. Make that 630. Going to go over and take a look at our roadways, see if we can't help you get home safely. We've got one crash to tell you about eastbound I-4 approaching Lee Road. That off-ramp there, the right lane there, is blocked because of that crash. And I-4 eastbound, I-4 express lanes eastbound and westbound, your I-4 westbound, the turnpike and other toll roads, you're dealing with some of that congestion. On the westbound side of I-4, US 192 over to County Road 532, that's going to take you about 30 minutes to make that ride. And if you're on the eastbound side of I-4, Osceola Parkway to State Road 535, that is a 12-minute ride for you. And it's going to take you about 13 minutes on the Florida Turnpike Main Line, US 192 over to Kissimmee Park Road. Your Sunrail trains, however, they are running right on schedule. That's a quick look at our G-Traffic. Hey, your G-Cast, we got those partly cloudy skies tonight. We do have a slight chance of showers in the late evening and the early morning. The lows tonight will be in the lower 70s. We've got a 20% chance of rain. Wind gusts could get as high as 25 miles per hour tonight, so be prepared for that. And for your Friday, partly sunny with a high in the mid-80s. We could have a 30-mile-per-hour wind gust tomorrow, so be prepared for that as well. It's 78 degrees in Daytona Beach, 77 in Deltona, 78 in Sanford, and 78 right here in Orlando, Central Florida's only 24-hour gospel music station, G-Praise. Week 2 coming to a close for our God's Story fundraiser for 2027. We're just trying to make sure, along with you, G-Family, that your G is around touching people with the right song at the right time or the right message at the right time in the year 2027. And I got to tell you, you guys are definitely moving in that direction to make it happen. And we love you for it. We appreciate it. We feel so blessed and so honored to represent you. Your G Praise Family. Here's Charles Jenkins and a little bit of grace on the G.

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Oh, Beverly Crawford. Oh, that's a nice one. Sweeping through the city. That's where they came from, you guys. Yeah, that G-Crazy Music Advisory Team. Yeah, that's one of them. How you doing? I'm B-Lux. It's 6:39. Make that 6:40. Oh, boy, it's a beautiful, beautiful day here. The GR volunteers are waiting on you. All you got to do is give them a call at 321-500-4000, or you can just text the word PRAISE to 321-500-4000. Either way, you're going to be connected. And they are so cheerful. You ought to see the smiling faces in our volunteer room. You ought to see them, man. They look so nice. You can tell they are definitely God people. You can see it. Want to say thank you so much for everything that you are doing, G Family. We really appreciate you so much. For that, I'm going to give you some good news. How about that? Why don't I give you some G good news? Check this out. 1 Corinthians 12:6. The scripture tells us that God works in different ways, but it is the same God who does the work in all of us. Your G Praise.

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How you doing? I'm B-Box. It's 6:50. Oh, my goodness. Time flies by, doesn't it? It goes by so fast. I want to say thank you to Grills Lakeside Orlando and also to Eastside Barbecue. Just smoking. I'm telling you, man, you can still smell the barbecue in the studio, man. Glenn be eating good, don't he? That's okay. Thank you so much to all of our restaurant partners. We appreciate it all. Thank you so much for the food. We do appreciate it. And with that said, I want to say thank you to some of our friends, like Tamara over in Deltona. Thank you for your $20 a month ongoing gift. Thank you so much. And to Micah in Palm Bay, your $100 one-time gift. Thank you so much for that. It is greatly appreciated. Carlos and Mildred in Orange City, thank you so much for your $100 one-time gift. You'll be surprised what God can do with that kind of money. He's going to put it to good use. He's going to definitely make sure that your G is around in the year 2027, touching people with the right kind of music, the right song at the right time, with the right message. It's all going to happen right here on your G Praise. Oh, well, I guess I better say something about this traffic here, huh? What's going on? Osceola Parkway over to State Road 535 is a 12-minute ride. And on the westbound side of I-4 is a 30-minute ride from US 192 over to County Road 532. And we've got a cleanup, couple of cleanup areas. Eastbound I-4 approaching Universal Boulevard, that right shoulder is blocked. They're clearing up a crash, so just be patient. And southbound I-75 at County Road 48 Bushnell, that left shoulder is blocked there. Sunrail, however, is still running on schedule. That's a quick look at our G traffic. GCAS got those partly cloudy skies for tonight. We do have a slight chance of showers in the late evening and the early morning. The lows are going to be in the lower 70s. We've got a 20% chance of the rains coming through. And for your Friday, partly sunny with highs in the mid-80s. Ooh, we've got wind gusts up to 30 miles per hour possible tomorrow, so be ready for that. Daytona Beach right now, you're at 78 degrees. Deltona, you're at 77. Sanford and Orlando, you're both at 78 degrees. G-Praise, Central Florida's only 24-hour gospel music station. We're trying to keep it that way. We're trying to make sure that your word is big. God's word is being heard for all of his people here in Central Florida. We're doing the best that we can. And with your help and your love, we're going to make it. We're going to be all right. Hey, this is week two. We're beginning to close in on the end of week two, the God Story fundraiser for 2027. You got a God story, you can still give it. 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It tells you just what to do. Just follow the instructions.

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Thank you so much for all your gifts, your blessings, your prayers, and your words of encouragement. We thank you. The G, your G.

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0: Yes, everything about you are going up, G family. 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You are impressing everyone. You should see our volunteers. 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And the phones are going. Keep them going. You know the number, 321-500-4000. Just get them a call. All right, let's go over here and take a look at traffic real quick here so I can help you get home. Thanks for the ride, by the way. Let's see. We've got some cleanup going on. Eastbound I-4 approaching Universal Boulevard. That right shoulder there is blocked because of that crash, but they are working on getting it cleared, so just be a little patient and stay safe, all right? And police activities on the scene, southbound I-75 at mile marker 305. The left shoulder there is blocked, so watch yourself. Be careful. I-4 eastbound and I-4 westbound, your Florida Turnpike main line southbound, you're dealing with a little congestion. On the westbound side of I-4, US 192 over 2, County Road 532, that's going to take you about 30 minutes to make that ride. And if you're on the eastbound side of I-4, Osceola Parkway over 2, State Road 535, that's going to take you about 12 minutes to make that ride. Your Sunrail trains, however, they are currently still running right on schedule. That's a quick look at our G traffic. Your G cast, we got partly cloudy skies tonight. We do have a slight chance of showers in the late evening, also in the early morning. The lows are going to be in the lower 70s. We could have 25 mile per hour wind gusts through the night, with the chance of rain being at 20%. Tomorrow, for your Friday, partly sunny, with the highs in the mid 80s. We'll have a northerly breeze of about 5, maybe 15 miles per hour, with the possibility of a 30 mile per hour wind gust. So be prepared for that as well. It's 77 in Daytona Beach, 77 in Deltona, 77 in Sanford, and 78 right here in Orlando.
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0: Yes, Lord, we thank you for everything. We thank you for our G family. We thank you for our volunteers. We thank you for it all, and we love your music and your message. Thank you so much. It's 710. Make that 7-Eleven. Ha ha, 7-Eleven. I like that. How you doing, Umby Box? Thank you so much for being part of the G Praise family. This is the closing in on the end of the second week of our God Story fundraiser for 2027. We're just making sure that your G is around, touching people with the right song at the right time. You know, the right message can come through music at any time. And we are so glad to be able to provide this beautiful gospel music just for you. We love you. Thank you so much. 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Your blessings and your prayers are just as good. Don't get us wrong. Howard Gospel Choir, it's got a glorious God, and it's who we were trying to represent. 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

song says it's good to be alive, but it's best to live. 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

0: 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That's what he came for. 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Good evening. How are you doing? I heard you. You say you're doing fine. Thank you so much. Welcome to another evening of praise and inspiring gospel music. 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Either way you do it, it's a blessing to us from you. Thank you so much for being part of our G Praise family. 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
1: May we have your attention, because
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We want to tell you about him. He's our

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Central Florida's 24-hour gospel music station, G-Praise. How you doing? I'm B-Box at 728. Gonna go over here and take another look at our G-Traffic. Thanks for letting me ride along with you, by the way. I do appreciate it. Let's see. We've got a couple of cleanup areas going on. We've got a crash that's being cleared away eastbound I-4, approaching Universal Boulevard. That right shoulder there is blocked. And we've got some police activity northbound State Road 417 approaching Moss Park Road. It's on the shoulder. Just be careful. Take your time. Caution, caution, caution. Look out for each other. And a little congestion left I-4 eastbound Osceola Parkway over to State Road 535 is a 12-minute ride. And at Universal Boulevard, you're going to slow down about 2 minutes. And if you're on the eastbound side of I-4, it's a 26-minute ride from US 192 to County Road 532. And approaching State Road 528 to State Road 535, that's going to take you about 13 minutes on the westbound side of I-4. The SunRail, the trains, however, they are currently still running right on schedule. That's a quick look at our G-Traffic. Your G-Cast, oh boy. We've got those partly cloudy skies going on. We still got a slight chance of showers in the late evening and also the early morning. The lows are going to be in the lower 70s for tonight. We've got a 20% chance of rain and the possibility of wind gusts as high as 25 miles per hour. And tomorrow for your Friday, partly sunny with the highs in the mid-80s. We'll have a northerly breeze of about 10 to 15 miles per hour with the possibility of wind gusts as high as 30 miles per hour. It is 77 degrees in Daytona Beach right now, 76 in Deltona, 77 in Sanford, and a matching 77 right here in Orlando. G-Praise. Yes, man. Yes, man. This is our fundraiser, our God Story fundraiser for 2027. And you guys are really showing up, man. You're showing up big time. It feels so good because we feel loved simply because you're there. And anything you give, whether it's just a prayer or just a congratulations or anything or hello, it works fine with us because we know God has got you talking to us. So we're happy with that. But you can also, you can still remember now, you can text the word PRAISE to 321-500-4000. 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It works just as fine. We love you so much. Thanks for being part of our G-Praise family. Here's music from Elevation Collective featuring Travis Green and Kiara Sherrod. Do it again. And he will, boy. He's got the power to do it. He'll do it over and over and over again. Over and over again. And the funny thing is, even when we don't learn, he still loves us, and he'll do it again for you. G-Praise, Central Florida's only gospel music station.

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Amen, amen. That's how we feel about our G family. You guys are amazing. I do mean amazing. As we're closing out week two of our God Story fundraiser for 2027, you have not failed us yet. And you have not failed to surprise us and a lot of other people. So keep it up. We appreciate it. We love you for it. We're just making sure that your G is around touching people with the right song at the right time in the year 2027. We're getting there quick. You know that, right? And you are G Praise family, and we are so pleased with you and so happy with you. Oh, my goodness. 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

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How you doing? I'm B-Box. It's 7:50. Gonna go over here and take another look at our G-Traffic here in just a second to help you get home. 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Or you can just text the word praise to 321-500-4000. 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Here's music from Zacardi Cortez. Oh, how I love you. Oh, my goodness. Oh, God. Oh, it's all about it, Lord. G-Praise.

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It works either way that you want to do it. And thank you so much for being part of our family. Now let's go over here and take a quick look at RG traffic, see if I can help you get home here. We've got one crash to tell you about, northbound I-95 approaching I-4. That's the right lane there is blocked because of that crash. And I-4 eastbound and I-4 westbound got just a little bit of congestion left on the wet eastbound side, Osceola Parkway over to State Road 535. That's going to take you about 12 minutes.

and on the westbound side of I-4 approaching State Road 528 to State Road 535 is a 13-minute ride, and US 192 to County Road 532 is going to take you about 26 minutes, and that's all on the westbound side of I-4. SunRail, however, is still running on schedule. That's a quick look at our G traffic. Hey, UGCast. Well, we got those partly cloudy skies going on. We do have a slight chance of showers later on this evening and also into the early morning. The lows are going to be in the lower 70s for tonight. We've got a 20% chance of rain coming through. Tomorrow, for your Friday, it's going to be partly sunny with the highs in the mid-80s. We'll have a northerly breeze blowing at about 10, maybe 15 miles per hour with the chance of wind gusts as high as 30 miles per hour. And that's a quick look at our G. Oh, well, let me tell you what it is now. Daytona Beach, you're at 76. Deltona, you're at 76. Sanford, you're at 77. You're the hot spot. And Orlando, you are at 76 degrees as well. G-Praise, Central Florida's only 24-hour gospel music station. And we want to thank you for allowing us to be that, because without you, we couldn't do it. This is the end, closing in on the end of week number two for our God Story fundraiser at 2-4-2027. And we just want to make sure that we got a big thank you, big hugs for you, big blessings for you, prayers and everything else for you. You're G, because you're making sure we're going to be here touching people with the right song at the right time, right when they need it, giving the right message in 2027. We are definitely your G-Praise and proud to be your G-Praise. That's for real. Well, let's see. That's about it for my time. Let's see here. As always, I want to tell you to ask you, brother, to put a smile on your face and to keep it there. And whatever you do, remember, in order to show love to others, you must first learn to show love to yourself. That's why I know all of us, all of you guys, I know you love each other. You love yourselves, too. We've got more of God's words through the sounds of beautiful gospel music coming your way. And keep the prayers going for our amazing grace. Things are looking good for her. She's getting stronger. And the hubby getting stronger, too. Your prayers are being heard and answered. And we thank you for each and every one of them. All right? So have yourself a blessed night and sleep in peace, knowing that God has you in His arms. Blessings and pleasant dreams.

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